0: history. That gave us the reason to then go back to UWA and said, what's your current concern? What can we do to help? We're 100 years old now, and we'd like to do something associated with UWA, and also, where possible, with health, because it was the background to the medical facility that, well, they created. And so they said, well, our greatest concern is we have the Barry Marshall Infectious Disease Research Centre, and it's very run down. It's had some wonderful association with the world because Barry Marshall was the first West Australian to ever receive a Nobel Prize with his partner. And in turn, that reason, we see that we need to keep our reputation as being in the first 100, top 100 in the world of universities, and this is very much a pivot point for our activities. So we chose the need to go and do something worthwhile, and that was, they said, find us 50 million, because that's what it'll cost to upgrade that particular facility, which is adjacent to Charlie Garland's hospital, where of course the other research centres are. And that was the way we came about finding that as a cause for our 100th year celebration.
1: Rotary is many things to many people, and it has seven areas of focus. So it looks at youth, it looks at maternal child health, it looks at international projects that are driven by economic sustainability or water sanitation. So there are many facets to Rotary, but probably the thing that binds us together is the fellowship and the connection to community and the opportunity to have an impact that's positive. So Rotarians like to say that we're people of action. I think we like to say that we're people who care for our community and who actively and positively do something that's good, which in today's world is not a bad thing.
0: Peter Solomon was one of the presidents when I first went to Rotary. And on that occasion, he was obviously a man with a very broad knowledge. He was in the property industry, which I am in. He was responsible in those days for the oldest development company in Australia, the headquarters in South Australia. And Peter loved music, and I love music. And we had not a long association, because it wasn't long after that that he went into a retirement scene. And we still look upon him from Rotary's point of view as a president never to be forgotten, and who had done so much for so many through the medium of his association with your radio station, and particularly with that music of the era that was so common to many Rotarians. The age of Rotarians is becoming younger every day, as is the multicultural involvement with our membership. I just leave my radio on all the time to 107 FM.
2: What can people expect at the lunch?
1: 19th of June. It will be a day of celebration. We will be launching our centenary project, which is the expansion and the upgrade of the Barry Marshall Research Institute. And we have people in the room specifically for that project. We're also launching a Book of Graces written by the very Reverend Dr. John Shepherd, AM, which is a social construct of the Rotary Club and Western Australia over John's association with the Rotary Club, which is also around 40 years. Every meeting, John, prior to saying grace, gives a little social commentary on the activities that have happened that week. And that might cover political, it might cover football, it might cover Christmas, whatever the topic of the day is. And so we've compiled those graces into a book, and that will be launched as well.
3: That was Jill Dawson, President of Perth Rotary, talking about the legacy luncheon that they are holding this Friday in the lead up to WA Rotary's centenary next year. Jill was joined by past President John Garland in that particular interview.

11 minutes past 8 o'clock. Sole Sole was by Scottish band Middle of the Road featuring Sally Carr on vocals. Let's go through last night's lotto results, shall we? This is for draw number 4685. The winning numbers are 12, 16, 30, 31, 40, 43, with the supplementary numbers being 25 and 26. Going through last night's lotto results for you, the numbers are 12, 16, 30, 31, 40, 43, with the supplementary numbers being 25 and 26. I should also say that Capital Community Radio is teaming with Melville Rotary for an open day on the 31st of August, so do look out for that, won't you? Do you require the services of a Justice of the Peace? A Justice of the Peace service is available to all members of the public as an ongoing community service. The signing centre is located at the City of Melville Chambers, Monday to Friday from 10 a.m. to 1 p.m. For further information, please call Harry on 9331 2257. 9331 2257. This is John Garry.

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23 minutes past 8 o'clock. That was The Unexpected Song by Michael Crawford. Judy Garland sang Zing Went the Strings of My Heart, a song originally from the 1934 Broadway review called Thumbs Up. And John Garry sang Believe Me If All Those Endearing Young Charms. Thomas More's 1808 poem set to an older and traditional tune. I'd just like to acknowledge some calls. Morrison Sue of Canning Vale, thank you for your call and company. Sylvia, lovely to hear from you. Edna of Mount Pleasant, love the spiritual selection. Two of the songs featured were actually played at her daughter's wedding. Alec of Hamilton Hill, very good morning to you. And Diane of Inglewood, the Rotary Club has always been important in her parents' lives. Well, next up we have the New Seekers.

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A song first covered by Enya, May It Be, sung by Celtic Woman. Hugo Montenegro and his orchestra did the Get Smarts theme. The television series was created by Mel Brooks and Buck Henry, premiering in 1965. Do you remember some of the memorable quotes from Maxwell Smart, I wonder? I'd Like to Teach the World to Sing was by the New Seekers. This is Sunday Breakfast on Capital Community Radio, Capital 101.7 FM and Capital Digital. I'm Trish Edwards. Mark is my producer. Our phone number at the studio, 9364 9888. The SMS line is 0491 866 22. 0491 866 22.

0: Billy Cheeseman, are you okay, Conversation Convoy Manager?
1: The Conversation Convoy is this incredible program that we have at Are You Okay? We spend about 120 days of the year on the road, visiting all the different corners of the country. Our particular convoy at the moment, we're spending about 8 weeks on the road all over Western Australia. And yeah, we're making our way at the moment down through the southwest and back up to Perth and then further on to Geraldton and back to Perth again, actually. We put on free community events everywhere that we go. Yeah, we're usually down on site with a free barbecue, free coffees, and yeah, we're kind of there with some resources, some local service providers as well, and people can come down, have a chat with us. We have a number of people on site in our yellow shirts who are just there to have a pretty approachable conversation. We've been having chats all over the country with people from all different demographics. We've got some tips as well. If people are coming down who just want a bit more confidence to check in on someone in their world, we can kind of talk them through some of our Are You Okay steps to check in and have a conversation with someone. We've got our full list of events on our Are You Okay website. But yeah, we're going to be in Mandurah on the 24th of June at the Bortolo Pavilion. A big community barbecue lunch there, so you can come down for a cup of tea and a sausage sizzle there. We're going to be at the Aqua Jetty the following day on Thursday the 25th of June. It's going to be a similar setup, and the Aqua Jetty also providing some extra bits and pieces there at the swimming centre there too. And then we're going to be in Kwinana on the Friday the 26th of June doing a community event right at the park where the skate park is. So we're expecting a big turnout there, and if any of your listeners are available, we'd love to see them down there. Our website is Are You Okay? It's just those letters, ruok.org.au.
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1: With that bracket of music, you heard Elusive Butterfly by Bob Lind. Love of My Life was sung by Brian May and Kerry Ellis. And Cherry Cherry was sung by Neil Diamond from the year 1966. That was his first big hit, reaching number 6 on the US charts. It was also like the song he penned for the Monkees, A Little Bit Me, A Little Bit You. If you want a fantastic afternoon of music, put this date in your diary, Sunday the 21st of June. It's the Red Shield concert being held at the Salvation Army Fortress, 33 William Street in Perth, commencing at 1:30 p.m, featuring the Salvation Army Fortress Band and songsters, with special guest soloist Joshua Davis, principal trombone at the West Australian Symphony Orchestra. Proceeds go directly to the Red Shield appeal. Tickets will be available at the door, cash or FPOS accepted. This is Stacey Kent.

Thank you very much. About a month and a half ago, I received the biggest kick in my career. I wrote a song for a new singer. His name was Frank Sinatra.

I do hope you enjoyed that. That was My Way by Paul Anka, the writer, and Frank Sinatra. We also heard from Stacey Kent, Bibbidi Bobbidi Boo, a song from Walt Disney's Cinderella musical. A very good morning to Phil of Coolbulup, Linton of Coolbinia. Great to have your company this morning on Sunday Breakfast. Well, that is the end of Sunday Breakfast for this Sunday morning, the 14th of June. More great music coming up after 9 o'clock. Mr. Smorgasbord himself, Mr. Bill Willacy. And from noon, Tess Earnshaw presents an afternoon of jazz and swing. Thank you for your company. I do hope you enjoyed the interview with Jill Dawson and John Garland. John Garland himself will actually be featured in the Capital Capers edition. A big thank you to Mark, who's been kept busy with your calls this morning and on production. To take us to the news, here is Lark in the Morning by Fairport Convention. Wishing you a great week ahead, I'm Trish Edwards. Goodbye for now.

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1: Hello, I'm Sarah Womby. A permanent memorial has been pledged by the New South Wales government to honour the victims of Australia's worst terror attack. Toby Goff reports.
2: Exactly 6 months ago today, a community holiday celebration turned into a tragedy. 15 innocent lives were lost when two gunmen opened fire at the Hanukkah by the Sea event. Now the state government is allocating $8.3 million to ensure long-term community recovery and a permanent tribute. $2 million will go directly to Waverley Council to design a lasting monument to the victims and brave locals who risked their lives to help. The funding will also support community programs and a major development at the Sydney Jewish Museum to tackle the ongoing threat of anti-Semitism. Toby Goff, Sydney.
1: Energy Minister Chris Bowen says the government is still planning to end the temporary cut to the fuel excise at the end of the month. According to the latest update, there are 45 days worth of petrol in stock and 39 days worth of diesel. Mr. Bowen says cuts to the fuel excise was always meant to be temporary.
3: We've been very clear. This was a temporary reduction in the excise. It was always intended to be temporary. The Prime Minister and Treasurer have been very clear that we'll always examine the latest information, the latest situation, but our intention has been for it to come off at the end of the month, and that remains the plan.
1: The US military says it has shot down several Iranian drones targeting commercial ships in the Strait of Hormuz just hours after both sides indicated they were inching towards a peace agreement. The BBC's Charlotte Gallagher is in Jerusalem.
4: There's been many times when President Trump has said a peace deal is imminent. We calculated it at about 40 times. However, this time what we're seeing is optimism from both sides. So both the Americans and the Iranians saying a peace deal should be coming. Now, the first thing that would involve was reopening the Strait of Hormuz. They'd then go into further negotiations for around 60 days to tackle some of the thornier issues, including Iran's nuclear program. Now, what the US wants is for all enriched uranium to be destroyed and taken out of Iran. Iran at this point is saying that's not acceptable. They at least want to keep diluted uranium. So there'll need to be further discussions on that.
1: Meanwhile, Lebanese media are reporting at least two people have been killed in Israel's latest airstrikes in southern Lebanon. New data shows political parties and candidates have reaped more than $210 million in public funds over the past 3 years. The latest rate increase passed Parliament earlier with bipartisan support, although it was opposed by the Greens and Teals. Critics argue the political class is pocketing a funding boost while ordinary households are grappling with a cost of living crisis. The body of a missing girl has been recovered in the same inner west Sydney Bay where her father was found dead early yesterday. Police say the man in his 40s and the 7-year-old girl had both been seen in a small boat at Bayview Park at Concord shortly before his body was located. Investigations are continuing. And briefly, Shadow Home Affairs Minister Jonathan Dunningham has announced he plans to quit politics before the next election. The 43-year-old has been in the Senate for 10 years representing Tasmania. This is Air News. AFL and North Melbourne has survived a thrilling West Coast fight back to secure a one-point win, 10-14-74 to 10-13-73. Roos coach Alistair Clarkson says they were lucky.
5: Ali got going, lit the fuse. To rally from that when we're significantly challenged, when we're on the road and the West Coast crowd got behind their side and we could have really easily folded at that point in time, particularly after last week's loss.
1: The Swans and Demons also posted wins. In the NRL, one game this afternoon with the Tigers hosting the Titans. In Saturday's games, wins to Parramatta and Cronulla. And tennis, the Aussie Demon has continued his solid form on grass, as his sports Paul Walsh explains.
6: Alex Demonard has recovered from a very indifferent start in his semi-finals match against the Frenchman Adrian Manarino to register an impressive 6-4, 6-love victory at the Libema Open and book his place in the final. The Demon found himself 2-4 down in the first set, but then reeled off 10 games in a row to book his appointment with the world number 76 Karmel Maszczak from Poland for the title. Earlier, Ayla Tomjanovic had a bittersweet day, successfully completing her quarterfinals match against Katie McNally, but then going down to Robin Montgomery in the semi-final. Her campaign in the Netherlands, however, has elevated her back into the top 100. Paul Walsh for Air Sport.
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7: 14 degrees downtown in the city of Perth right now, 14. Heading to a forecast maximum of 19. With showers increasing, very high chance of showers, most likely in the afternoon and evening. And tomorrow, overnight, a minimum of 7. And we wake up on Monday morning to a showers easing. Most likely in the morning, up to between 1 and 6 millimetres of rain. And the estimated maximum on Monday is 15, a cold day for winter, to Tuesday after a minimum of 3 on overnight on Tuesday, and partly cloudy for the day with an estimated maximum of 16. And right now, 14 and a half degrees. Welcome to Capital Mornings.

0: Welcome to the Sunday Brunch program on Capital. I'm Bill Willacy. I'm here with Christina. Christina's at the phone on 93649888. Send a text to 0491 866 222. Big thank you to Trish Edwards for today's what a nice Capital Sunday breakfast program Trish had today. It was really nice. Loved it. And a big thank you to Mark, who's been assisting Trish since 7 a.m. this morning. Yeah, Capital Sunday brunch is like a smorgasbord, but the smorgasbord contains music. So there's lots of different genres all the way through between now and 12 o'clock, uninterrupted.
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0: We're underway. The Air Supply, Love and Other Bruises.

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Marcia Hines reviving Dusty Springfield's hit from 64. Marcia's version, 1976. Oh, what a powerful version. Both those, pretty good. Matt Flinders, he was born in Alexandria in Egypt, but Matt Flinders came to Australia and had a lot of success when he was picking up pebbles.

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I believe Lulu is a tiger. And Ella Fitzgerald was pretty much a tiger in the previous generation. Here's Ella. We're Ella Fitzgerald with Toots Camerata and his orchestra. A Satisfied Mind.

0: my sweetheart, my love, inamorata, Dean Martin. 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
0: You don't have to know how to read or write when you're out with a fella in the pale moonlight. You don't have to look in a book

stay going with all the smorgasbord of music that's on today's program. Bits and pieces from definitely from here and there and the other place as well. Pat Boone, I almost lost my mind.

0: touch of jazz in that version of Moonglow, the theme from Picnic, George Cates and his orchestra. Nice version. Four lovers of works of William Shakespeare and other literary classics, this is a club for you. For you. The Shakespeare Club of WA is a friendly group who meet at the City Place Community Centre, downtown Perth, every third Saturday of each month at 2 p.m. Meetings usually finish around 4:30 and there's afternoon tea, which is provided by the members. If you would like to know more, please give President Glenn a call on his mobile 0408 097 059. Glenn's mobile 0508 097 059. If you need all of that information or missed it or want clarification or repeated, well, Christina has it. 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
0: 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The pipes, the drums, the military band of the Royal Scots Dragoon Guards, based in Fife in Scotland. Amazing Grace.

Morning has broken. Cat Stevens, Song of Faith. Got songs of the darkest days of World War II, when things looking very, very bleak. The queen of them, Vera Lynn, begins with when they sound the last all clear.

an American band with a song very popular in Australia, much more popular in Australia than in the Americas. Tommy Tucker Time is the name of the band. The girl singer is Amy Ansell, and Amy is singing I Don't Want to Walk Without You Until You Get Home. World War II songs from the darkest days of World War II, 1942, in fact, was popular for a long time over that year, 1942, in Australia. Good morning, Wilma is in Double View. Wilma, it's so nice to have your company, and I'm glad you're enjoying the music selection we have today. Continuing is John Williams from the Deer Hunter film, Cavatina.

Never My Love, Never My Love. The Fifth Dimension main girl singer is Marilyn McCoo, great voice. And her backing mate is Florence LaRue, and the male members of The Fifth Dimension, Never My Love. Good morning, Ray. Nice of you to call. He's enjoying the great music. Thank you, Ray. Yeah, it's good to have your company. Right now in the city, it's 17 degrees, with forecast for a shower increasing. Very high chance of showers, most likely in the afternoon and evening, with a thunderstorm around the coastal suburbs in the afternoon and evening, early evening, with an estimated maximum of 19, and currently in the city 17, in fact. Minimum tonight 7. Showers easing tomorrow, Monday. A shower most likely in the morning, up to between 1 and 6 millimetres of rain. Sounds pretty good. But there's cold nights coming. Tuesday night, 3 degrees. 3 degrees. That's not a name of a band. That's the temperature for Tuesday night, the 16th. Partly cloudy, and an estimated maximum of 16. Cold day. Take your jacket with you wherever you go, and stay tuned to Capital 101.7 FM.

Good morning, I'm Bill Willacy. I'm here with Christina. Christina is on the phone, 9364 9888. Send a text if you wish. 0491 8666 22 is the name of the SMS line into the studio. And it's all about music from here, there and elsewhere. Susie Quattro, Chris Norman, Stumbling In.

with her only hit, and pretty much only in Australia, the African-American singer Verdell Smith. Yes, popular in Perth and the rest of Australia back in 1966. In fact, around this time, June of 1966, for Verdell Smith, Tyre and Cement, lamenting the way the modern life takes over green spaces and builds highways, which we all use and are grateful for, but still nostalgic, missing the what used to be there before the highways. There's Ethel. Hello, Ethel. Ethel is in Wilson, and Ethel is enjoying the program today with a nice selection of music we've got. Thank you, Ethel. But in our smorgasbord of music, you know what's down this end of the smorgasbord? It's rock and roll, and it's Chuck Berry.

0: That was Elvis, and this is Christina with a community announcement.
1: Ross Moyne Ladies Pro Bus Club meets the first Wednesday of the month, 9:30 a.m. at the Mount Pleasant Bowling Club, 40 Bedford Road in Ardross. 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That's Barbara on 0405-554-501.

0: syncopated clock, with the Boston Pops Orchestra being conducted by Arthur Fiedler, and arranged by the composer Leroy Anderson, all on Capitol. I bet you say that to all the boys.
1: On a hot summer night, would you offer your throat to the wolf with the red roses?
2: Will he offer me his mouth?
1: Yes.
2: Will he offer me his teeth?
1: Yes.
2: Will he offer me his jaws?
1: Yes.
2: Will he offer me his hunger?
1: Yes.
2: Again, will he offer me his hunger?
1: Yes.
2: And will he starve without me?
1: Yes.
2: Then does he love me?
1: Yes.
2: Yes.
1: On a hot summer night, would you offer your throat to the wolf with the red roses?
2: Yes.
1: I bet you say that to all the boys.

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1: Hello, Ingrid. Ingrid is in Morley. She's enjoying the music and dancing to the music as well. Love you, Ingrid. Good to have your company this morning. Christina's brought me a very nice cup of tea, which I'm about to have. And a bickie too. All of that while we listen to Cliff Richard. Cliff Richard, Fall in Love with You and the Shadows.

0: the shadows.
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0: Lobo. I'd love you to want me.

I'd like to teach the world to sing in perfect harmony. Wouldn't that be nice? They are the New Seekers. And there's Morris and Sue in Canning Vale, sent a text. The text reads, thanks for playing Cliff Richard, Sue's heartthrob. I don't blame you, Sue. I understand that entirely. Great selection of music today. Thank you for your SMS. Is the Mozart, no, it's Mozart, being played by the Vienna Mozart Ensemble from the Piano Sonata. But a whole group here, little ensemble with the Turkish March.

Vanessa Williams. The American singer and actress saved the best till last. Good morning, Robin in Leeming. Send us a text. She enjoyed Cliff Richard and the Shadows. Ackabilk. To all the girls I've loved before.

She could sing. That girl could sing. Whitney Houston, the greatest love of all, is learning to love yourself. Yes.

Good morning, I'm Bill Willisey. I'm here with Christina this morning. Christina's at the phone, 9364 9888, or send a text to Christina on 0491 8666 22. 18 degrees downtown in the city at the moment, heading to a forecast maximum of 19, with showers increasing, high chance of showers most likely in the afternoon and evening, minimum tonight 7. Tomorrow, Monday the 15th, showers easing, most likely in the morning, up to 6 millimetres, between 1 and 6 millimetres of rain, with an estimated maximum of 15. It's cold. To Tuesday, after a minimum of, talk about cold, Tuesday night is 3 degrees. 3 degrees sounds like a name of a song, of a band. 3 degrees, 16th of June, partly cloudy, and the estimated maximum of 16, partly cloudy. So there'll be some sunshine. Good morning, Richard in Dianella, who's enjoying Meatloaf and the other good program. Thank you, Richard. Dawn in Marmion also liked Meatloaf. I'll put some more Meatloaf in the program, in the playlist soon. Thanks, Dawn. Good to have your company, baby. And Rob in Gosnells sends his regards. Thank you, Rob. Your regards are noted. And Jenny, I have you covered, Jenny, in a moment or two. But first, we've got, what have we got? Oh, we've got Lay a Little Love. Lay a Little Lovin' on Me. Robin McNamara.

It was her only hit, Robin McNamara, and Lay a Little Love on Me. Now, Jenny is in Wattle Grove, and she's such a worthy lady. I'll have to play for Jenny, come what may.

Thank you, Jenny in Wattle Grove, for suggesting that song. The Swing Shift. Words. Girl singer Joy Mulligan.

song from Helen Shapiro, Tell Me What He Said, was from 1962. I tell you what, let's do some time travelling and go back to the year 1962, because I brought my time machine with me this Sunday morning. To the year 1962, because I brought my time machine with me this Sunday morning. So the

reshaping the city of Perth in 1962. The population of Perth passes 500,000 and is 65% of the total WA, which is 766 million, growing rapidly at 3.6% per year. That's quite rapid. And the state has growth rate of 2.7. So the city is outpacing the country. New housing estates include Dianella, Carinup, and South Perth too, long neglected. A strong sense of optimism marks the early 1960s generally, with the mining boom is still gathering pace. There is a clear belief WA is moving into a more prosperous era. The Prime Minister is Robert Menzies, Liberal Country Party Coalition Prime Minister. The Premier of WA is David Brand, the Liberal Country Party Coalition. His government is very focused on resources development and on promoting WA untapped mineral wealth. The hottest day in 1962 was 42.2, and that was late in January. The coldest day was 2.3, and that was in the middle of August. The rain was 771 millimetres, which is almost exactly the average. February the 20th, astronaut John Glenn sees the lights of Perth as he circles the Earth. He gives Perth the name, the City of Lights. In Sydney, the AMP building is completed and at 25 stories is the tallest in Australia. In Perth, the TNG building, 37 St George's Terrace, opened in 1962 at 18 stories. It is the tallest in Perth. Currently now, it's called City Bank House. And currently, these days, 2026, the tallest is Central Park, 152 St George's Terrace. It's 52 stories and 249 metres tall. And it was built a long time ago, 1992. So it's time for a new one, don't you think? Television, introduced in 1959 and now it's 1962, is now firmly the dominant part of home entertainment. Perth has two TV stations. Wow. ABW2 and TVW7. On the 10th of November, let's pick a date, Channel 2 is showing the Donna Reed Show and Route 66. Channel 7 has, on this day, The Defenders and The Rifleman. 22-year-old Martin Clark opens Perth's first modern recording studio. Johnny Young and the Strangers being early artists using the studio. Popular music is still dominated by American artists, Elvis Presley and Rick Nelson, and the Australian Cole Joy and Johnny O'Keefe, also popular, selling records well in Perth. Local bands played in suburban pubs. Popular movies, 1962, The Longest Day, Lawrence of Arabia. Aboriginal people are given the option of enrolling and voting in the federal election and in WA state elections. Shopping is still dominated by city shops, Bowens, David Jones being the biggest. However, the suburban mall is on its way. September the 10th,

Rod Laver wins the Grand Slam in men's tennis, and Margaret Smith, Margaret Court, wins the US women's single title, the first Australian to do that. August the 6th in the WAFL Grand Final, Swan Districts are premiers at Subiaco, defeating East Fremantle by 18 points before a crowd of 46,600. The Simpson medalist best on ground was Ray Sorrell from East Fremantle. November the 22nd, the Commonwealth Games are in Perth. Yes, Commonwealth Games in Perth, 1962. Prince Philip opened them at the brand new Perry Lakes Stadium, and it is WA's biggest sporting event ever up to that time. And by the way, the Perry Lakes Stadium no longer exists. It's a housing estate now. Cycling is at the Lake Munger Velodrome in Leederville, and that's gone. Swimming at the Beatty Park, Leederville, that's still there. And the Athletics Village is in City Beach. That's now upmarket housing estate. Dawn Fraser and Murray Rose are dominant in the pool. Australia finished first with 105 medals, followed by England and then New Zealand. The games put Perth on the world stage. Finally, popular names for babies in Perth in 1962. Girls, Susan, Julie, Karen. For boys, Peter, David and Michael. As well, and if we go into a record stop, we would have bought Helen Shapiro's Tell Me What He Said, but we might also buy a song by Miss Toni Fischer about the Berlin Wall, which in 1962 was complete. And it separated the Berlin itself into an enclosed area, and eventually came down in 1989, and it's been down for 37 years. But here's Miss Toni Fischer, 1962, with West of the Wall.

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1: Good morning, Maggie in Rivervale. Nice to have your company this morning, Maggie. She enjoyed the history section. We might go back to some more time travelling. To begin with, why don't we go back to 1945 and hear Helen Forrest and Dick Hames singing together with the orchestra directed by Victor Young, Together.

0: Rhapsody in Blue, the George Gershwin famous composition, Rhapsody in Blue, with Glenn Miller and his orchestra about 80 years ago. Now let's, hello Rita in Cloverdale. Thank you, Rita, for joining us this morning. She's enjoying the selection. But now suppose we push back from 80 to 90 years ago. We'd find at this time, late May, early June of 1936, Victor Young and his orchestra accompanying Bing Crosby with a composition now mostly forgotten. Bing Crosby with Victor Young, 90 years ago, a very romantic song, which you probably never heard, I certainly hadn't, Robins and Roses.
1: I simply can't resist becoming an optimist, and if you please, your love is causing me to sing you a rhapsody in many keys.

isn't that sweet? And there's nice whistling there by Bing. Okay, that's 90 years ago. Let's push back one more decade to this time, 14th of June, only 100 years ago, 1926. It's George Olsen and his music with the vocal refrain by Fran Frey, a gentleman who was a singer and saxophonist, and a little piece they borrowed from Tchaikovsky's Troika. It's called Horses. I think you'll know the tune.

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What on earth have we bumped into here? 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

0: Bert Whedon is his name, and it's the guitar Boogie Shuffle. Yes.
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0: Hello, Sylvie in Westminster. She's enjoyed the program, especially the Turkish March, Mozart. Bette Midler is The Rose.

KC and the Sunshine Band. KC, and Please Don't Go. Tis time for me to go, actually, because Tess Earnshaw is setting up in Studio One to take you through the afternoon with her program Capital Jazz and Swing. Roz is here too, and she will assist Tess across the afternoon. Big thank you to Christina for all her good work today. Nice cup of tea and answering calls and keeping everything straight. Thanks, Christina. Let's do this again all next week, next Sunday, with your company too. Thank you for joining us for this edition of Sunday Brunch. I had a great time preparing and presenting the program. Can't wait to do it all over again. So in the meantime, I've got Curly Putman and My Elusive Dream. And so I'll be gone after that with some instrumentals. So Bill Willacy, good morning.

two of us lose all. And now all we have is each other and a little memory to cling to. And still

Thanks, Bill. Great program as per usual. And yes, indeed, I'm Tess and I'm here to bring you Capital Swing and Jazz. Or maybe you prefer jazz and swing. Yes, we'll be coming to you from Capital Community Radio on 101.7 FM and Capital Digital. 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We have a telephone here. The telephone number is 9364988. And you can send an SMS message on 0491 866 22. And while Bill was doing his wonderful program, lovely little Christine was there answering the phone for him.

And I've got to say good afternoon to Roz, because Roz is here to take my calls for me. But before we get into the real nitty-gritty of jazz and swing, let's have a look at the weather. What an absolutely beautiful morning we've had here in Perth, Western Australia. The sun is shining and people everywhere. It's lovely. People walking their dogs and their children and holding hands. And I didn't see a single telephone anywhere along the way. Absolutely wonderful. And the current temperature is 19.3. Oh, and we were expecting to reach 19. Well, there you go. We've already passed it. We could have some showers this afternoon, so enjoy the sun while it's shining. Most likely in the afternoon and evening, and it's also the chance of a thunderstorm near the coast. That's in the afternoon and early evening. Tomorrow is Monday the 15th of June. A low of 7, a high of 15 tomorrow. Showers are easing, although there's a high chance of some most likely in the morning. And on Tuesday the 16th, low of 3, a high of 16, partly cloudy on Tuesday. And there's also the chance of some morning frost. So there you've got a quick rundown of the weather.

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1: Well, we're going to hop into our time machine to start off. We're going right back 96 years to the 25th of June 1930, when Paul Howard's Quality Serenaders recorded the Getting Ready Blues.

Well, we had a malfunction in our time machine there. It stopped off on the way, halfway back to the 1930, and it picked up with Benny Goodman. Well, it sounded so good I didn't like to interrupt. And Benny Goodman was playing Someday, Sweetheart. And then we heard Paul Howard's Quality Serenaders with the Getting Ready Blues. So we've got all that sorted out, haven't we? So back into the time machine, and we're going forward to 1973. And Judith Durham is singing Ellie Gazzanza's Ragtime. Oh, I do hope she gets this. No, she won't. Yes, she will. Here she is.

Well, that was Dakota Staton. She was singing with George Shearing. George Shearing was born in Battersea, in 1919. And before Dakota, we heard Ted Weems. Now, that was a nice, bright, cheery number. Heartaches made you tap your feet, didn't it? And Judith Durham sang, recorded in 1973, Alexander's Ragtime Band. And it's just coming up towards 13 minutes after 12 o'clock. 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Now then, Bingo Bonanza WA is run fortnightly on a Saturday at the Gary Holland Centre, 19 Kent Street in Rockingham. Gather your family and friends and go along for a fun-filled evening. Doors open at 5 p.m. This event raises much-needed funds for local charities. For tickets, dates and further information, visit the Bingo Bonanza WA Facebook page or call 0420 691 456. And I'll repeat that telephone number, 0420 691 456. Right, it's nearly 20 past, and this is Kid Ory. Now, Kid Ory, he was a composer, jazz composer, and a trombonist, and a band leader, and he was one of the really early users of the glissando technique, and he helped establish it in New Orleans, as New Orleans jazz. Well, enough of this talk about him. Let's see what he sounds like with the 1919 rag.

0: Ah, that great Perth sound. That came from Manteca, and it was called Super Blue. It was certainly super, wasn't it? And from Kid Ordery, we heard the 1919 Rag. And it's 29 and a half minutes after 12 o'clock on Capital.
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0: So let's stay in Perth, and this is an up-and-coming new singer, a new vocalist. Her name is Avalon Jack. Now, I've only got two tracks from Avalon at the moment. I hope she records some more. This is called Moonlighter. Now, Avalon, where are you hiding?

Well, you got the other track. That was Fever, as you probably noticed. Well, the first time I'll play the correct track later on. That was a lovely Perth vocalist, Avalon Jack. And it's just coming up towards 26 minutes before 1 o'clock on Capital. This is Xavier Cugat.

Well, you heard a whole bunch of well-known names in that group. They called themselves the Capital International Jazzmen. And in there you heard Bill Coleman, Buster Bailey, Benny Carter, Coleman Hawkins, Nat King Cole on the piano, and John Kirby and Max Roach. And it was all recorded in 1945, and that was called You Can Depend on Me. And before that, we heard, of course, Xavier Cugar with Night Must Fall. Yeah, I guess so. It's 22, nearly 19 minutes before one. Here is Storyville Jazz Band with the Black Cat on the Fence.

Well, that was Chris Barber and his orchestra there with Hothouse Rag. And before that, the Storyville Jazz Band gave us The Black Cat on the Fence. It's just coming up towards 10 to 1. Now, when I came in this morning, I was a bit early and I was having a fossick around in our library. And I found this disc, and I don't know anything about it, but it was made in Cairns, in Queensland. It's called Blue Latin, and it's put together by the electric bass guitarist, I think, or guitarist and bassist, Wayne McIntosh. And there seems to be a quintet, about five of them. So I thought we'll have a listen and see what it sounds like. This track is called Mango Jam. Oh, that sounds nice.

that Ted Weems, he keeps butting in, he wants to play again. We just heard from Blue Latin, they call themselves, the Mango Jam. So let's listen to this while I sort out that other one. This is Wardell Gray.

That was Guy Lombardo there with Boohoo. And we heard, before Guy, we heard Wardell Gray with Dell's Bells. It's just coming up to 2 minutes after 1 o'clock on Capital Community Radio. And let's have a look at what's happening with the weather. It's currently 19.2. It's starting to drop back a bit, isn't it? We were expecting to reach 19. And we reached our high temperature. It actually got to 20.6 at 26 minutes after 12 o'clock. That's just a little more than half an hour ago. And now it's starting to drop back. And we could have some showers this afternoon and this evening. And there's also the chance of a thunderstorm near the coast. And on Monday, that's tomorrow, the 15th of June, we'll have a low of 7. A maximum of 15, and the showers are easing tomorrow, although they could be quite a bit in the morning. And on Tuesday the 16th, minimum of 3. Ooh, that'll be chilly. Ooh, and a maximum of 16, and it'll be partly cloudy. Good day to stay snuggled up in bed, I would say. 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Phone number here is 9364 9888, and Maria Vardros has used that number because she enjoyed listening to Black Cat on the Fence. Now then, Marie, it brought back memories. Now, would that be memories of a black cat on the fence or something else? And we have an SMS number. That number is 0491 866 22, and Sylvia has used that. Good afternoon, Sylvia. And oh, she's enjoying the music and it's making her sing and dance. That's great. It's making me dance a little bit too, under the desk. The feet are going. Right, let's see. Where are we now? What are we up to? Yes, it's all set. This is Freddie Martin with Tchaikovsky's Piano Concerto in B flat.

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great Perth music. Perth jazz is absolutely terrific. That was the Lazy River Jazz Band, and the vocalist was John Healy with Bourbon Street. And from Lionel Hampton, Mingus Fingers, they recorded that in 1945, and Freddie Martin and his orchestra opened up this hour with Tchaikovsky's Piano Concerto in B flat. Well, while we're talking about Perth jazz, let's have a look at what's on in town, eh, at the moment. Today is Sunday, and on Sunday, of course, Jazz Fremantle meets. They meet at the Honky Tonk Blues Bar that's situated at 61 High Street, Fremantle. Now, today they are presenting the Alan McCowart Band, and this is another opportunity to enjoy different musical styles. Their doors open at 1:15, and the music starts, the session starts at 2 and runs through till 5. They prefer to work with EFTPOS if you can manage it. You can book online for Jazz Fremantle, just look it up online. Oh, and by the way, memberships are open now for the next financial year, for 2026-27. Right. Now, coming up on Tuesday the 16th, the Jazz Club of WA. And they've got this week, they've got Swingin' at the Savoy. They meet in the Milk Bar at the Civic Hotel in Inglewood. The doors open at 6:30 p.m. and the session starts at 7:30. They will take either FPOS or cash. Very versatile Jazz Club of WA. It's a good idea to get there early, and you can get a good seat and order your food and drinks. If you want to know more, give the club president, Katerina, a ring. Her number is 0414 942 730. Now then, coming up to Friday the 19th, Corner House Jazz Band at the Jazz Cellar. They meet at 7 and go through till 10. You can book online to reserve a seat at the door. And they don't have FPOS there. Book online to reserve a seat at the door. And they don't have FPOS there, so you'll have to take along

0: Festival is coming up at the Ellington on from Monday the 22nd through till Sunday the 28th of June. You can check the full program of live music in Perth tonight, Ellington Jazz Club. And I've got all this information from our Less Around Town, Lynn. Thank you so much, Lynn. And Lynn's number, if you want to find out more, her number is 0439 314 276. Well, one of our favourite groups in Perth is the Heritage Reunion Jazz Band. Here they are now, and the vocalist on this one is Murray Kent.
1: I think we might get most to sing. What do you reckon?
2: What are we doing? Halt, stand.

Well, that was Adrian Ford and his band. He's from the Eastern States, and he died in 2017, and he was regarded as one of Australia's top jazz pianists. And in addition to the piano, he also played trombone, clarinet, cornet, and he taught the clarinet as well. And the vocalist on that track was Nancy Stewart. Right, we just heard that, and before that we heard from Heritage Reunion Jazz Band with the vocal done by Matt Murray Kent. It was I've Got What It Takes. Well, actually, he hasn't, but he sang She Had It, so there you go. Well, perhaps he has got what it takes. Who knows? I used to know Murray. I think he had what it takes then. Right, let's listen now to Artie Shaw.

That was the Mellow Tones with Philip Sametz. And Philip is the director and the vocalist of that band, and they perform regularly at the Hayden Orpheum Cinemas in Cremorne, Sydney. So there you go. And they gave us the Old Devil Moon. Stan Hasselgaard Sextet. Oh, gave us some Swedish Pastry, which is rather tasty. And from Artie Shaw, we heard the Indian Love Call. And faithful listener Sylvie Westminster is listening. Hi, Sylvie. Thanks for calling. And thank you, Richard from Dianella. And I'm glad you enjoyed hearing Judith Durham. Yes, we often play her in our jazz programs, don't we, Richard? Right, so time is coming up to 22 minutes before 2. And, let's listen to Count Basie.

Well, that was the wonderful sound of Stan Kenton. It was recorded back in 1947. I can remember the first time I heard that. I think I'd have been about 13, and it was... Do anyone remember Jeff Mannion? Jeff Mannion used to do a jazz program on one of the commercial stations, which will remain nameless. And that was, of course, the Unison Riff. I can't remember what Jeff's program was called. It could have been Swing Shift, I'm not sure. But I used to listen to it devotedly and hang on his every word. Well, before that, we heard from Glenn Miller with the Pennsylvania 65000. And Count Basie gave us the Carioca, bringing the time around to 12 minutes before 2. So let's move on. Oh, I think I've got a message to read to you. I better do it. The Solace Grief Support Group of WA provides confidential support and information for people who have lost their spouse, partner or fiancé, regardless of cause, age or how long ago. Support group meetings are held in West Perth, Gosnells and Mundaring. There's also a cafe, walking groups and other social outings. For venue details and further information, please call Sandra on 0488 991 084. They would really like to help you. That's Sandra, 0488 991 084. Well, let's return to our music, and this is the Russell Holmes Trio. Oh, this sounds interesting. It's The Secret of Life.

Well, we just heard Benny Goodman there with the wonderful, wonderful The Angels Sing. It doesn't say who the vocalist is. She was just part of the band, I guess. That's the way it was back then. And we heard Ella Fitzgerald singing The Gentleman is a Dope. Yeah, and he isn't very smart. There you go. And from the Russell Holmes Trio, we heard The Secret of Life. Well, it's brought the time. It's just very close to the hour of 2 o'clock. Let's see what's happening in the world of weather. It's dropped back now to 17.2. And I don't know what it's like outside at the moment, but looking out of the window, what I can see, it looks rather dull. Oh, Ros is nodding her head and saying it's raining. Is it raining? Oh my goodness! I'm glad I put my poncho in with my stuff. I had a feeling it might be wet when I leave. Well, we have a very high chance of showers, and we've got them this evening. There's even a chance of a thunderstorm near the coast. Tomorrow is Monday, the 15th of June. Minimum of 7, maximum of 15. The showers are easing tomorrow, but we could have some most likely in the morning. And then on Tuesday the 16th, we'll have a minimum of 3 and a maximum of 16. Partly cloudy on Tuesday and the chance of a morning frost. So there you've got the weather. Right. 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We have a phone number here, and the phone number is 93649888. Many people have taken advantage of them, and one of them was Rob of Gosnells. Hello, Rob. Thanks for calling in. Glad you're enjoying the mix. We've also got an SMS number if you want to send a message, and that number is 0491 8666 22, and Ros is here to take your calls and messages. Well, I think enough of all this talk. Let's see. What have I now? Oh, I'm sure you'll enjoy listening to Nellie Lutcher.

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Well, we're doing what we love to do, don't we? We're enjoying wonderful jazz from the past, jazz and blues and rhythm. That was sung by Freda Payne, and we heard from Earl Hines with wonderful commentary in the background at the Boogie Woogie on St. Louis Blues. And we started off with Nellie Lucha with Hurry On Down. My goodness, Nellie Lucha, she was 95 when she died in... She was born in 1912 and she died in 2007. My goodness, on June the 8th. So that's almost an anniversary, isn't it? She was an African-American jazz singer and pianist. And she actually tutored Nina, was an influence to Nina Simone. So there we are. Right, with the time, it's just 10 past two. Let's move on. And let's do a bit of bopping with Red Nouveau.

0: and Bob, and in between them we heard Pat Thompson, affectionately known as Madam Pat, and she gave us a shine, and the time is just coming up towards 20 past two.
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0: Right, it's 20 past, and here's Django Reinhardt.

0: Well, in that set we heard Django Reinhardt with Daphne. Then we had the dramatic drumming of Gene Krupa with Lover. And then that we just heard from Woody Herman, Four Brothers. It's getting very close to time for me to get out of here. Bridget has arrived. She's getting all set up in the other studio. But we've still got at least half an hour left, haven't we?
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0: We're going to hear from that lovely Australian group, E-Type Jazz. They're singing about the way it feels right here in Perth at the moment. Baby, it's cold outside.

Oh, that's quite a message, isn't it? Drive safely, definitely. Well, we just heard from Malcolm John Rebenack Jr. Ha-ha, who's that, you might ask? He's known as Dr. John the Night Tripper, and he's a renowned American singer, songwriter and pianist, and he gave for us "I'll Be Glad When You're Dead, You Rascal, You." And from E-Type Jazz, we heard "Baby, It's Cold Outside." Now we're going to have some psycho babble from the Alan Parsons Project.

That was Bob Crosby there with Panama. And before that, we heard from the Alan Parsons Project, Psychobabble. It's 2:45 here on Capital. And the Swan Athletic Sporting Club, McDonald Road in Millenden, holds entertaining afternoons each fortnight on a Thursday for seniors living in the Swan Valley and surrounding districts. Meet new friends, keep your mind active and exercise with bingo, indoor bowls, discussion groups, bus trips and brilliant afternoon teas. Special events are organised to raise funds for the Cancer Council. New members are most welcome, and for more information, please call Tom on 0401 803 675. That's Tom, 0401 803 675. We're going to hear now from Louis Armstrong, Do You Know What It Means to Miss New Orleans?

Well, that set gave us Louis Armstrong with Do You Know What It Means to Miss New Orleans. A Time for Love was just played by Don Burrows. And before that, we heard from the Dutch Swing College Band and the Royal Netherlands Navy Band, together with the Sensation Rag. Well, Bridget's here getting all set up. We've just got time to listen to Harry James with Strictly Sentimental. And I, of course, will be back on Friday to bring you Capital Morning. That's right. I have to stop and think where I am and what I'm doing. I want to say a very big thank you to Roz for answering the phone for me and taking the messages. Thank you to all the many people that called in and left messages. I love your support. Thank you so much. And good afternoon to Bridget and to Jack. Jack's here to help her. So here's Harry James, and I'm saying au revoir for now.

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My name is Bridget. 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Updating the weather, well, for the rest of the day, we can expect very high chance of showers, the chance of a thunderstorm near the coast, and winds will be northerly 15 to 25 kilometres an hour, becoming light in the late afternoon. We have reached a maximum of 20.6 at 26 minutes after 12, and we are heading for a very chilly 7 degrees for tonight, and a maximum of 15 for tomorrow, Monday the 15th of June, and showers will be easing tomorrow. Then for Tuesday, a minimum of 3 to a maximum of 16, and partly cloudy, so the rain has pretty much gone away by Tuesday. Yes, rain is since 9 o'clock this morning. We've only received 2.2 millimetres. Currently we're sitting on 16 degrees here in our beautiful city of Perth, Western Australia. Our thanks go to Tess, as always, and to Roz for the Sunday Jazz and Swing program. Always a great selection from Tess. This program opened with a piece called Puppet on a String, and now we're going to listen to Gilbert O'Sullivan.

And you just listened to Dean Hawley with Look for a Star. We also listened to BJ Thomas, the song written by Burt Bacharach and Hal David, excuse me, and that was Raindrops Keep Falling on My Head, on Your Head. Gilbert O'Sullivan with Alone Again, Naturally. Next up is Helen Reddy.

and that was Cilla Black. You may remember Gene Pitney also released that particular song and did a great version of it also. Something's Gotten Hold of My Heart. Engelbert Humperdinck, I Don't Want to Walk Without You. And performing in Perth next month, of course, as you recall, it has been widely advertised. He'll be performing at the Riverside Theatre. Helen Reddy, a song that she co-wrote and got her to number one in 1972, I Am Woman. The time is 23 and a half minutes after 3 o'clock here on your Capital Eclectic Sunday.

And you listen to the Righteous Brothers with Ebb Tide, and theirs being the most popular release of that particular song. We also heard from the Ray Charles Singers, Love Me With All Your Heart, and it was the Northern Lights Orchestra that played for us, You Don't Have to Say You Love Me. And now we're going to listen to Maureen McGovern.

And that was Bobby Vinton. Maureen McGovern with The Morning After, a song that she released in 1973, and it got her to number one. 24 minutes to 4 o'clock here on your Capital Eclectic Sunday. You're with Bridget and Jack this afternoon, and we're going to take you right through until 6 o'clock. We do hope you can stay with 101.7. Now, some information you may be interested in, and that is that as part of their 30th anniversary, Churchlands Choral Society is presenting a special midwinter concert at 2 p.m. on Sunday, the 21st of June, in the Floreat Uniting Church, located in Barclay Crescent. Mozart's uplifting Coronation Mass plus other classics will be performed. A delicious afternoon tea with a choir is included in the ticket price. It's also wheelchair accessible. For further information and booking details, please visit the Churchlands Choral Society's website. Tickets will also be available at the door, cash or card. So remembering that date, Sunday the 21st of June, for the 30th anniversary of the Churchlands Choral Society. And you can get tickets at the door, or you can visit their website, which is Churchlands Choral Society. All right, what do we have next? We have a nice piece I hope you enjoy.

And that was I'm a Believer, played for us by Arthur Greenslade and his orchestra, and surprisingly written by Neil Diamond. And of course, the Monkees had a huge hit with that particular song, the vocal version, of course, in 1966. Leo Sayer with More Than I Can Say, and we listened to Linda Ronstadt and Aaron Neville with Don't Know Much. 12 minutes to 4 o'clock here on your Capital Eclectic Sunday through until 6 o'clock. Next up, we're going to listen to the New Seekers.

And that was Bobby Darin, excuse me, with Days of Wine and Roses. Gladys Knight and the Pips, a great version of Midnight Train to Georgia. And it was the New Seekers that opened with It's a Beautiful Day. Well, it's very wet and windy out there and cloudy, but it's still a beautiful day, particularly inside. It's 2 minutes to 4 o'clock. That might be a good time to stop and do a weather update. Currently, we are sitting on 14.3 here in the city of Perth in Western Australia. We have reached a maximum of 20.6, and that was at 26 minutes after midday. The amount of rain we have received since 9 a.m. is now up to 6.4 millimetres. For the rest of the day, still a very high chance of showers, chance for thunderstorm near the coast, and winds will be northwesterly 15 to 25 kilometres an hour, becoming light in the late afternoon. We are heading for a very cool minimum of 7 degrees for tonight and a maximum of 15 for tomorrow, Monday the 15th of June. And we can still expect more rain. It says high chance of showers, most likely in the morning. And then for Tuesday the 16th, a very chilly 3 degrees minimum with a maximum of 16 degrees, but the chance of rain is very, very slight. So, yes, the worst of the rain will be over by Tuesday, it would seem. Okay, we can continue with the music here on your Capital Eclectic Sunday. You're with Bridget and Jack through until 6. With this eclectic mix of music, largely easy listening, and whatever you're doing tucked up at home today, we hope you're enjoying listening to 101.7 and hope you can stay with us right through until 6. The number here, 93649888, and the text line 0491 866 22. And certainly Richard of Dianella is with us this afternoon and very much enjoyed the song by Linda Ronstadt and Aaron Neville. Lovely to hear from you, Richard. Thank you for making contact. So right on 4 o'clock now, we're going to listen to Andy Williams.

And that was Rosemary Clooney with Guy Mitchell. We also listened to the Gunter Kullmann Choir, which is a German vocal group. From 1961 came that particular song, Daydream, and Andy Williams opened the bracket with Under Paris Skies. 9 minutes after 4 o'clock here on Capital 101.7 FM and Capital Digital. Continuing now with... I think it's a nice song. I hope you enjoy Brian Ferry, Will You Love Me Tomorrow?

Well, it was Eric Carmen that wrote that particular song, and it was Irish singer Dana that sang for us Never Gonna Fall in Love Again. Val Dernican with the song Deep Purple, and we listened to Brian Ferry with a song written by Carole King and Jerry Goffin. A big hit for the Shirelles, but he did a great version, I think. I hope you agree. Will You Love Me Tomorrow? 21 minutes after 4 o'clock here on your Capital Eclectic Sunday. You're with Bridget and Jack, and we'll be with you, bringing you an eclectic mix of music, largely easy listening, right through until 6 o'clock. Now, a little bit of information that may interest you, and that is to let you know, take your family and your empty shopping bags to the Stirling Farmers Market, where you can buy fresh meat, fish, organic veggies, bread, and so much more. It's held every Sunday, 7:30 through to 11:30 a.m. in the Council Car Park, located in Cedric Street, Stirling, and is proudly sponsored by the Rotary Club of Carinup. For further information, please call Heather on 0419 900 193. That's the Stirling Farmers Market, held on a Sunday morning. If you want more information, call Heather, 0419 900 193. Continuing now with a piece played on saxophone. I'm sure you'll recognise the tune.

And that was the beautiful voice of Gordon McRae. We also listened to Placido Domingo and Dione Warwick with the song Smile, and played on saxophone, the Bee Gees composition featured in Saturday Night Fever, How Deep Is Your Love? And it's now 26 minutes to 4 o'clock here on your Capital Eclectic Sunday. Certainly good to be with you on this very miserable afternoon. I hope you're all sitting at home nice and warm and relaxed and doing something enjoyable while you're listening to Capital 101.7. What do we have next? We have something very, very different from Tony Bennett and B.B. King, but first... 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

the sweet refrain. It will run around your brain, for you can't resist the zither melody. 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

0: The song I've just sung you is entitled The Hole in the Wall. Anything else?
1: Where else but on Capital Radio would you hear Down by the Hole in the Wall? That was with Arthur Askew. We also listened to Donald Pears with the Harry Lime theme, and it was Tony Bennett along with B.B. King, known as a blues guitarist, singer and songwriter, and they put together Let the Good Times Roll. Exactly 15 minutes to 5 o'clock here on your Capital Eclectic Sunday. You're with Bridget and Jack this afternoon through until 6. You can call us on 9364 9888 or send us a text on 0491 866 22. Always like to hear from our listeners, and hopefully that you are enjoying the music selection. And now next, Capital 101.7 brings you a John Barry composition, a beautiful piece played by Andre Rieu.

And that was Julie Anthony with the Dan Hill release, Sometimes When We Touch. Elvis Presley, a song that he released in 1972, soon after his divorce from wife Priscilla, and the song was Always On My Mind. And we also heard from the 101 Strings, along with the voices that went with that beautiful version of Blue Hawaii. Well, it's a minute to 5 o'clock. I think we'll do the weather and then we can get straight back into the music. Firstly, our maximum today reached 20.6, and that was at 26 minutes after 12 this afternoon. And currently we are sitting on 14.3 degrees here in our city of Perth in Western Australia. Relative humidity at 99%, and we have had 8.4 millimetres of rain since 9 o'clock this morning. We are heading for a minimum of 7 degrees for tonight, with a maximum of 15 for tomorrow, Monday the 15th of June, and showers will be easing. However, there is still a high chance of showers, most likely in the morning. Then for Tuesday the 16th of June, a minimum of 3 and a maximum of 16, so quite a cool day, and it will be the same again for Wednesday, but no rain forecast. All right, so let's move on with the music. Now, I did jump the gun a little bit when I said that the next piece was going to be a piece written by John Barry, but certainly that is coming now with André Rieu and his orchestra.

0: Well, there you are, Crystal Gale. I love that song, River Road. We also heard from Marty Robbins with Cool Water, and it was André Rieu and his orchestra with that fabulous piece of music, Dances with Wolves, that was written by John Barry. The film starred Kevin Costner. Bringing the time to 11 minutes after 5 o'clock, and I have some callers to thank who have called in. And I'd like to say thank you so much to these lovely people that have called the program and are enjoying it. And, of course, that's the most important thing, that the music is the right mix. Vilma of W called a long time ago. She was enjoying the music selection, as was Christine of Sampson. Marilyn of Medina also enjoying the music and loved Arthur Askew, the Hole in the Wall song. And Ray of Mount Hawthorne enjoyed Blue Hawaii, and also Carolyn of East Fremantle is tuned in and enjoying the music selection this afternoon. Thank you all very, very much for taking the time to make contact with us here at Capital 101.7. Another nice piece coming up from Julio Iglesias, but first...
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And that was Friends for Life by the Australian group The Ten Tenors, the official theme song to the 1992 Summer Olympics in Barcelona was that song. Andrew Lloyd Webber wrote the music, Don Black the lyrics. Also, a great version comes from Sarah Brightman and Jose Carreras, is possibly better known than the one we've just played, but still a fabulous version from our very own Ten Tenors. Katie Lang, the Canadian singer, with the Leonard Cohen composition Bird on a Wire, and Julio Iglesias did a great version of the song that was released by the rock group Foreigner, and that was Waiting for a Girl Like You. 26 minutes after 5 o'clock here on your Capital Eclectic Sunday. We're running through until 6, and then the Easy Listening program will come your way. But firstly, thank you very much to Trudy of North Lake, who is

tuned in and enjoying the music selection, as is Lorraine of Maida Vale. She particularly enjoyed Dances with Wolves. Well, Lorraine, I think it's one of the most beautiful pieces of music that's ever been written. I love it. And I'm so pleased you did as well. Now, we will move on to, once again, something very different, and we're going to listen to the clarinet playing for us, It Had to Be You.

and that was Russell Watson, You Don't Know Me. We also listened to the haunting voice of Enya with the song Hope Has a Place. And Dave Shepherd, his orchestra and clarinet played for us It Had to Be You. 23 minutes to 6 o'clock. We're in the last half hour of the Sunday Eclectic program, music program. And a reminder that at 6, Peter Curran will be taking you through 2 hours of easy listening music. So do stay with Capital 101.7. Now, I must do this community notice because I have neglected to do it earlier. If you've thought about playing table tennis, or perhaps you haven't played for a while and would like to start again, why not go along and join the Fremantle Table Tennis Club's beginners group. Sessions are held on Thursdays at either 10 to 11 a.m. or 6 to 7 p.m. at the Bicton Uniting Church Hall. Bats are provided, or you can take along your own. It's a lot of fun. Everyone is welcome. Just give Kim a call, 0412 947 110, for further details. That's if you would like to join the Fremantle Tennis Table Tennis Club. Call Kim, 0412 947 110. And what do I have next? We are going to something very different, changing the tempo and style of music with Foster and Allen.

And that was Daryl Summers along with Ricky May, The Rainbow Connection. We all remember Daryl, of course, from that fabulous show, Hey Hey, It's Saturday. That ran for 28 years, from 1971 right through to 1999. A very, very successful family viewing style of show. Beautiful. Daniel O'Donnell and Mary Duff with Are You Teasing Me? And The Stone Outside Dan Murphy's Door from Foster and Allen. Well, it's 12 minutes to 6 o'clock. A reminder again that Peter Cullen will be with you at 6, taking you through 2 hours of nice, easy listening music. And Maureen of Scarborough, thank you so much for making contact, and I'm so pleased that you too enjoyed that beautiful piece of music, Dances with Wolves. We've got time for a few more. What have I got next? Dean Martin is next. Enjoy. That's Amore.

And that, of course, was Dionne Warwick. Vic Damone with The More I See You, Dean Martin, That's Amore. And that really does bring the Sunday Eclectic Music Programme to an end. Thank you so very, very much for joining Sunday with Capital Radio 101.7. Thank you so very much to our callers who have been very kind this afternoon. Sandy of Claremont also joined us this afternoon, as did Sylvie of Westminster. Thank you so much for taking the trouble to make the call. Big thank you goes to Jack, who's been a busy boy this afternoon, and now you can sit back and enjoy Peter Curran, who will take you through 2 hours of easy listening music. I will be sailing out of here very, very shortly, but meantime, I wish you all happy days until next time.

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Good evening. You're listening to Capital Community Radio on 101.7 and digital. My name is Peter Curran, and Keith, my producer, and I will be with you for the next 2 hours. A big thanks to Bridget and Jack for Capital Eclectic. I'll just start off with some weather. We're currently sitting on 14 degrees, and tonight we're heading for a low of 7, and tomorrow we'll have a top of 15, and a chilly 3 degrees on Monday night, so it's certainly a night to stay home and listen to Capital. Tuesday will be a maximum of 16 with rain, and it'll be easing, so we'll keep that retic turned off. Tonight, you'll be hearing some music from Chris Rea, Tom Petty, Al Green, Roxy Music and more. And we'll also have some live music from Neil Young and Paul Kelly. But to start it, we'll pick up from where we left off last week.

So we just carried on from where we left off last week, and that was Fairground Attraction and Perfect. I've been feeling guilty all week about cutting them off mid-song last week, so I thought I'd start off with that one. And that was from a debut single off their album First of a Million Kisses, and it was a bit of a one-hit wonder, really, but still stands up as a classic, that song. And then there was another debut single from Terence Trent D'Arby's 1987 album. There was a man with an interesting past. He was dishonourably discharged from the army for going absent without leave. But I think it turned out to be a very, very good career move.

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So at the start of the promo there, we had Chris Rea and I Can Hear Your Heartbeat. And that was a 1983 song that was from his Water Sign album. But the version we heard was remade from his New Light Through All Windows album, where he re-recorded some of his songs. And then we had the Doobie Brothers and What a Fool Believes. And that was a 1978 song written by Michael McDonald and Kenny Loggins. And Kenny Loggins did the first version of that, but the Doobie Brothers version is probably the most well-known. And it won a Grammy in 1980. For Song of the Year. But I think we can continue with that sort of West Coast of America vibe with a bit of Tom Petty.

Well, first we heard Tom Petty in Free Fall, and that was from his first solo album, Full Moon Fever. It was written by Tom Petty and ELO's Jeff Lynne, and it was his third and final top 10 hit. And that was followed by the Climax Blues Band and Couldn't Get It Right. And that's a 1976 song, and that band was originally called the Chicago Climax Blues Band. They changed the name to the Climax Blues Band to avoid confusion with Chicago. And it was only really putting the show together that I realised that they were actually an English band and not an American band, as I originally thought. So it just shows you're never too late to learn. Just got a track from Al Green coming up now, and while you're listening, have a think and see if you can remember what movie this was from.

0: Well, that was a 1972 track from the OJs called Backstabbers, and that was produced by Gamble and Huff, who over the years produced something like 175 gold and platinum records. And before that, we heard Al Green with Let's Stay Together. And I don't know if you may have to pick the movie there that was from, but that was from Pulp Fiction from 1994. So Quentin Tarantino used that in his movie. And I seem to remember that was the first movie I saw with my now ex-wife. I don't think that was the reason we're now exes, but it just shows you can't get off to about to start with a nice romantic bit of Pulp Fiction.
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And that was Earth, Wind and Fire and their track September. And in 2018, that song from 1978 was added to the US Library of Congress's National Recording Registry, which is similar to Australia's National Registry of Recorded Sound, now known as Sounds of Australia. So if you want a fantastic afternoon of music, you want to put this date in your diary. The Sunday, the 21st of June, is the Red Shield concert being held at Salvation Army Fortress, 33 William Street in Perth, and that's commencing at 1:30 p.m. It's going to feature the Salvation Army Fortress Band and Songsters, with special guest soloist Joshua Davis, who's the principal trombone at the West Australian Symphony Orchestra. And the proceeds from that will go to the Red Shield Appeal. So just say again, the 21st of June, Red Shield concert, Salvation Army Fortress, 33 William Street in Perth, commencing at 1:30 p.m.

Well, first we heard a rock and roll classic from Eddie Cochran, Three Steps to Heaven, and that was released in May 1960, just a month after his tragic death in a car accident that April. And the backing there was played by Buddy Holly's Crickets, so they were certainly sort of collaborating back even then. Then we heard from a band, Shwoddy Woddy, and I remember watching those in Top of the Pops in the 70s in the UK, and that was Under the Moon of Love. And that rock and roll revival band, Shwoddy Woddy, that was a 1961 song that they remade in 1976, and they spent 3 weeks at number one in 1976.

first we heard Ringo Starr and his song Photograph, and that was written by Ringo Starr and George Harrison. It was a massive hit for Ringo. Apparently they wrote many songs together, but that was the only one that was officially accredited to both George and Ringo. And then we heard from a group called Brinsley Schwartz, and What's So Funny About Peace, Love and Understanding, which is a good question. And that was a 1974 song written by a favourite of mine, Nick Lowe. And the most famous version you'd probably be familiar with was by Elvis Costello and the Attractions when they did it in the late 70s. I'd just like to shout out to a listener who's contacted us. That's Barbara in Innaloo, who's contacted us, saying she's loving the music. So thank you, Barbara. It's good to get that feedback. And also thanks to Keith, who's doing the production for me tonight. If you want to contact Keith, he's available on 93649888. That's 93649888. Or you can SMS on 0491 866 22. So as I said last week, I'm going to make live music a feature of the show. So I'm just going to start off with a live track from Neil Young.

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Well, the first of the live tracks there was Neil Young and My My Hey Hey, and that was a 1978 song from his Rust Never Sleeps album, and it's very different to the hard rock version of that song that appears on the same album. I really like the acoustic stripped down version. And the line, "It's better to burn out than fade away," was something in 1980 John Lennon took exception with, and he said he didn't like that line as he wanted to fade away like an old soldier, which is quite ironic given his murder later that year. And then we heard that great Australian Paul Kelly with "They Thought I Was Asleep," and it's a great song that showcases Paul Kelly's ability to tell a story. And what was the conversation the child in the song overheard? It really lifted the imagination.

And that was Manchester band James, who were a part of the music revival in that city that produced Oasis, amongst others. And that reached a massive 88 in the charts in Australia. Just continue with some weather. So we're going to have some showers continuing into the evening tonight, and we're heading for a low of 7 degrees. Tomorrow we've got a maximum of 15 with a 90% chance of rain, although the rain will be easing. We're in for a chilly Monday night. It's going down to 3 degrees, and then we've got a maximum of 16 on Tuesday. So certainly looks like Monday night is certainly a night to stay in and rug up.

And that was Simply Red and A New Flame from 1989. And that's a song that sounds like the great days of Motown, but feels really modern. And it's a happy birthday to Mick Hucknall, who turned 66 last Monday. And thank you again to my producer, Keith, who's just come in with a lovely cup of tea and a couple of biscuits. That'll keep me going for the second hour. And you can contact Keith on 9364 9888, or you can SMS the station on 0491 866 22.

Well, first we heard Missy Higgins and her track Scar, and that was their most successful release to date. That was ranked number 4 on the Triple J Hottest 100 Songs. And talking of Australian female singers, I watched the Kylie documentary on Netflix the other night, and not really my type of music, but it really was an interesting documentary on Kylie and her career. And then we heard Paul McCartney and Another Day, and Paul turns 84 this coming Thursday, and that's a February 71 song, was his first solo release after the Beatles broke up, and it made number 1 in Australia. And just shout out a couple of people who've contacted the station. So Linda and Kevin, who are streaming live in Scotland, and they correctly said the earlier question that Al Green's song was indeed from Pulp Fiction. And good evening to Steve from Naranda, who's been enjoying the playlist. So thanks for getting in touch, Steve. Coming up at 8 o'clock, we have Preston's going to be with you with his 8 till late show. But you've got me for another 45 minutes.

Well, just to cheer everybody up, that was Gilbert O'Sullivan and Alone Again Naturally, and in some people's opinion, that's one of the saddest songs ever written. Prior to that, we had Hot Chocolate in their 1970 song So You Win Again, and that was number one when it topped the charts in July of that year. And say hello to Phoebe of Stratton, and she must have picked up on what's left of my Liverpool accent, because she said some of the songs I've been playing are taking her back to Flintlocks and the Pig and Whistles of the 1980, and they were two drinking establishments from back in the old days that I probably know too well.

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Well, first we heard the Madness song, It Must Be Love, and that was their 1981 version of the song written and released by Labrucifer in 1971. And Labrucifer, you may remember, made a cameo appearance in the video for that song as a violin player. He appeared right at the end. And then we heard Supertramp and Breakfast in America, which was released in 1979. And that's the title track from their album of the same name, which was actually their best-selling album. So the Australian Britain Society is an independent Australian organisation aiming to maintain, encourage and strengthen the numerous links between Britain and Australia. Whether you have British heritage or just an interest in all things British, new members, both singles and couples, will be most welcome. Being a member provides an opportunity to make new friends and participate in regular and varied social events. For further information, please call the Honorary Secretary, Joy, on 9349 1354. I'll give you that number again. That's Joy on 9349 1354, or you can give Keith a call on the production desk and you can catch him on 9364 9888, or you can SMS the station as well if you just want to get in touch, and that's on 0491 866 22. Here's a nice memory.

Well, first we heard from the very smooth Brian Ferry and Roxy Music and their song, Oh Yeah. That was from their 1980 album, Flesh and Blood. It went to number 5 in the UK, but didn't chart in America. So it shows, you know, people, some people don't have taste, I suppose. Then we heard K.D. Lang and Constant Craving. And that was a great song that won her a Grammy for the Best Vocal Performance. And I may have mentioned last week that I'm a bit of a soccer tragic and I'm going to be glued to the World Cup, and there's some great games overnight. If you haven't heard the scores, it's probably an opportunity to cover your ears or turn the radio down. But Qatar and Switzerland and Brazil and Morocco fought out 1-1 draws. Scotland beat Haiti 1-0 in their first World Cup win for 36 years. And it was the first World Cup appearance in 28 years. So well done to the mighty Scotland. Australia got off to a good start today with a convincing 2-0 win over Turkey, which I think confounded a few critics who thought Australia were going to come off second best there. And the next game for Australia is against the USA on Saturday the 20th of June. And for those who like an early start, it's a 3 a.m. Kickoff.

That was Elton John with Mona Lisa's and Mad Hatters from his 1972 album Honky Chateau, and that was a song that was only ever released as a B-side. It was written by Bernie Taupin when he heard gunfire in New York. I'm guessing he probably didn't hear too many gunshots where he was growing up in Lincolnshire. Prior to that, we had ELO and Sweet Talking Woman, and that was 1978, their third single from the album Out of the Blue. And Jeff Lynne was still performing with ELO until July last year, but had to cancel the last two shows due to poor health, and sadly there's no plans to reschedule those shows. Just like to thank Anne from Bedford, who's called in, says she's been loving the music and the commentary, so thank you very much, Anne. The time now on Capital is just gone 10 to 8, and I'll be handing over 8 o'clock to Preston and Matthew for their 8 till late show. But before that, I'll try and squeeze a couple more songs in, starting with this one.

Those were the last two songs for this evening. First up was Fleetwood Mac and Landslide, and that's a beautiful song from the 1975 album Fleetwood Mac. It was only ever released as a live version in 1988, and the song reflects on a fear of ageing and transition in life. Personally, I've really got no fear of age, and I always think it's better than the alternative. And then we had Dancing in the Moonlight by Thin Lizzy, and that was written and released as a single in 1977, and I think it begins with one of the great bass guitar riffs ever, and that got to 59 on the Australian charts. And in 2005, a statue to his memory was erected in Dublin as a permanent reminder of Phil Lynott and his talent. Well, it's been an absolute pleasure presenting this show over the last 2 weeks. Thanks go to Sylvina for last week and Keith for this week for the support, and I hope to be back with you soon. And I'll leave you with this.

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1: Well, thanks again to Peter Curran for an excellent Capital Easy Sunday evenings, when he was ably assisted by the very busy Keith Bolan. So thanks, Peter. Great job again tonight. And you're with Preston Philip Clark now, and we're going 8 till 8, and I'm with, he's with me, Peter. Matthew is my producer again tonight, and we are presenting Sunday 8 till 8. And we will have some light pop, rock and roll, a bit of... couple of ballads, a bit of country, and of course our regular gospel show. So we won't mess around anymore. We'll get right down to business. And here's

Well, that was a Gator vocal band with Hallelujah Band, and first of our gospel tonight. And before that, we had Love Hurts from the fabulous Roy Orbison. And we started the night off the bracket with Friday's Child from Nancy Sinatra and Lee Hazelwood. The Armidale market is now closed for the winter and will be reopened again in spring at Memorial Park, its regular location. The Armidale market thanks you for your support and looks forward to welcoming you back later on in the year with handcrafted items, fresh produce, family entertainment and much more. So for further information, you can call Erin on 0418 439 623.

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Elvis there with Milky White Way. And before that, we had Hallelujah Band. I think we mentioned that to you. And You Are My Sun, The Sunshine of My Life by Stevie Wonder, and Ray Charles gave us that lovely version of Don't Change on Me. It's just gone 8:23 on a Sunday night, on Capital Community Radio 101.7.

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Chainbreaker by the Gaither Vocal Band, folks. And before that, we had, not exactly before it, but we had Elvis with Milky White Way. And we've played for you I Started a Joke from the Bee Gees. That was off their 1968 album of the same name, mostly written by Robin Gibb. And got to number one in Brazil, Canada, Denmark, and New Zealand. And before that, we had Thank God for Kids by the Oak Ridge Boys, and Lucy in the Sky from the Beatles off their Sgt. Pepper's album out of 1967. Pretty much written by John Lennon, but it was inspired by his son Julian with a nursery school drawing that he called Lucy. Okay, I think we're up to speed with everything now, folks. Let's continue on. Here's Tobacco Road.

Are you walking away from him? That was from the Rock Ridge, Rock Springs reunion, and it featured Mark Pruitt. And before that, we had Anne Murray with Daydream Believer. That was written by John Stewart and released in 1979. Her version got to number three on the country charts, but as you will recall, the Monkees version got to number one in 1967, so some years before that. And it was written by John D. Ladham. Before that, Bobby Gentry's song, Tobacco Road, out of 1968, was written by John D. Laddermilk. And that was out of 1959 and has since become a standing teen hit in 1964 in Nashville. Okay, folks, we are just past 8:45 p.m. and you're on Capital Community Radio 101.7 FM and Capital Digital with Preston Philip Clark and Matthew on 9364 9888.

The fabulous voice of Tennessee, Ernie Ford, and what a friend we have in Jesus. And before that, you heard the fabulous ABBA with I Have a Dream. That was a major hit for them, topping the charts in many countries in 1979. And we started the bracket with Down on the Corner from CCR. That's off their fourth studio album, Willie and the Boar Boys. Written by singer John Fogarty, got to number 4 in Canada, number 5 in New Zealand, and number 2 in Germany. Well, it's 8:57, folks. I'll squeeze another one here before we get to 9 o'clock.

The fabulous Elvis there with Swing Down Chariot. And it is 9 p.m. The Victoria Park Lions Computer Refurbishing Project is looking for volunteers for their workshop in Welshpool. IT experience is not necessary, as many jobs require no previous skills. However, training is available if needed. The club's aim is to help reduce landfill, with most of the refurbished computers being donated to schools, migrants, refugees, or the disadvantaged. If you're interested, the Lions would love to hear from you, so please call Diane on 0431 378 678. That's the Victoria Park Lions Computer Refurbishing Project. And you can get further information from Diane on 0431 378 678.

A lovely Susan Prentice there with One Day at a Time. And before that, we had Julie Covington from 1976, Don't Cry For Me, Argentina. Out of 1976. And of course, that was for the concert album Evita, later included in the 1978 musical of the same name. And we started the bracket with Dean Martin with Send Me the Pillow. That's a great old song. That one out of 1965, written and recorded by Frank Lachlan, has become a standard for the Nashville sound. Send Me the Pillow. Well, it's just gone 9:13, and I'll acknowledge, I've got some callers to acknowledge. Sylvie Westminster, Steve Naranda, and Christine of Sampson. Thanks for calling in, folks. We certainly get great encouragement from your comments each week. Okay, where are we now? Let's go back here to

Elvis there with his hand in mine. And we've just gone, 9:17 it is, on Capital Community Radio 101.7 FM and Capital Digital. You're with Preston Philip Clark. And my producer Matthew is on 9364 9888. So just give us a call if you're enjoying the program. Okay, where are we to now? Let's have a listen to Diana Ross.

Sylvia's mother there out of 1972, and that was Dr. Hook's first hit, and they never looked back after that. And before that we had Il Silenzio from Foster and Allen. Almost 50 years together they've been and released over 52 albums. And we started the bracket with Diana Ross and Touch Me in the Morning, with a song written by Ron Miller and Michael Masser, and it was produced in 1973. Became her second number one single sold, and that was on the US Hot Billboard 100. And it's 9:28, just gone. Folks, we got plenty of time to play some more. Let's have a listen to Dolly Parton, hey?

Oh, for Nancy? This is for Nancy. I never did it to Nancy, so I'll do it for her. Okay.

Sorry for that bit of a mix-up. That was Elvis, Mansion Over the Hill. And we had Song Sung Blue by Foster and Allen. And let's hope what I'm going to play now is what I want to play. But I do want to acknowledge a couple of callers just called in. Sandy at Claremont. Thank you, Sandy. Lovely comments. Nice to know that you're still with us this time of night. And Eddie from Helena Valley. Boy, Eddie, you've had a big day, haven't you? That looks pretty good to me. Thanks for your comments. And I'm glad everything worked out for you today. Congratulations on that. Okay. Those of you who are interested also in the soccer, I suppose, Australia having a win today in their first match in the World Cup. Must be plenty of excited people out there watching the soccer. Okay, let's see what this is.

That's a great song. I really love that. Tears on My Pillow by Johnny Nash. And before that, we had Eddie Arnold out of 1963 with I Love to Tell the Story. And Jerry Rafferty gave us Didn't I? And Silence is Golden from The Tremolos. Well, the night is moving on. I'd like to acknowledge Jeff from Middle Swan. That's fantastic, Jeff. Great comments there. Thank you very much. Nice to know that you're enjoying the station. And Matt from East Perth enjoyed it also. And Maggie from Rivervale, another great show. Thank you all for calling in tonight. It's wonderful to get your comments, and I appreciate it very much. But we've got a couple more to go. Let's have a listen to Skeeter Davis.

Well, folks, that's it from me for another Sunday night. Thank you for those of you who called in and all of those of you who are listening tonight. I've enjoyed playing the music, and I'm pleased that it's touching the spot. I love my Sunday nights, and it appears as though a lot of you also do join me in that. I'd like to thank Matthew once again for his wonderful work on the production desk, and I will have to sign off. It is 10 o'clock, and stay tuned to Capital 101.7 FM and Capital Digital right throughout the week. You do really have a wonderful programs every day, and so stick with us, folks. And I will catch you on Thursday. But for now, it's good night.

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I've got a lonely feeling that I'm here.

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All right.

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2: Good morning, I'm Lee Harrison. Pauline Hanson's star is on a dramatic ascendancy, and that's a massive worry for Anthony Albanese. Michael Lynch reports.
3: One Nation's popularity has hit another milestone, with a new poll suggesting that Pauline Hanson is now this country's preferred Prime Minister. The Resolve poll shows that for 33% of those surveyed, Hanson was first choice as PM, and that she is more than twice as popular as opposition leader Angus Taylor. But Liberal Senator Dave Sharma has told Sky News he's confident his party can regain the trust of lost voters.
4: We need to do better there. But I think we can and we will. We've got a bit of time until the next election. I think what you're seeing reflected in the polls is people's hostility towards the budget, their anger at having been lied to.
2: A two-day inquiry into the federal government's proposed tax changes will get underway today. Labor is seeking to pass its bill to overhaul capital gains tax and negative gearing before Parliament's winter break. The Coalition and some business groups argue scrapping the concessions would hurt aspiration and stifle investment. But Everybody's Home spokesperson, Mai Aziz, believes the reforms will rebalance the housing system.
5: These tax breaks have been in place for 30 years and they've pushed up the cost of housing. Right now, if you're a first home buyer, you're competing every single weekend at auction with people who've been underwritten by the taxpayer.
2: A male nurse has been charged with a dozen offences over the alleged indecent treatment of children on the Gold Coast. Lachlan Gray reports.
6: Detectives from the Gold Coast Child Protection and Investigation Unit arrested the Robina man last night following an extensive investigation into his alleged offending. The 58-year-old is accused of using his position as a nurse to offend against six teenage girls between November 2020 and May 2024. He's been charged with six counts of stalking, two counts of indecent treatment of a child, and one count each of sexual assault, abuse of office, and the possession and creation of child exploitation material. He's been refused bail and will appear in court today. Anyone with further information is asked to contact police. Lachlan Gray reporting.
2: A fourth person's due in court charged with murder after a man fell from a balcony in Sydney's northwest. With more on that story, Jamel Wells.
7: A strike force was set up to investigate the death of a 44-year-old man found critically injured outside a unit block in Castle Hill in May. He was treated by paramedics but could not be revived. A 31-year-old man arrested on an outstanding warrant for murder has been refused bail. Two men aged 30 and 38 and a 34-year-old woman already charged with murder remain before the courts. Jamel Wells reporting.
2: Iran's chief negotiator claims there's no point in continuing talks with the US after Israel launched an attack on Beirut. Israel says it struck a command center run by the Iran-backed group Hezbollah. US President Donald Trump had earlier declared an agreement between his country and Iran could be signed today. And 11 skydivers and one pilot have been killed in a plane crash in the US state of Missouri. The aircraft went down about 180 metres from the airport where it took off from. This is AIR News. Tennis, and it was an unexpected loss for Australia's highest-ranked player. Paul Walsh reports.
8: Australia's Alex de Minaur has failed at the final hurdle at the Liebema Open in the Netherlands, going down to the world number 76 Kamil Maciek from Poland, 3-6, 6-2, 7-6. Once again, it was a slow start from the Demon, dropping the first set, then having to play catch-up after that. Statistically, both players were even, but it was the 30-year-old who held his nerve in the tight third set to claim his first ATP 250 title. For de Minaur, he now continues his preparation for the grass courts at Wimbledon as the number one seed at the Queen's Club tournament in London. Paul Walsh for AIR Sport.
2: In the AFL, St Kilda's bounced back from last week's last-minute loss to Sydney with an 8-point win over the Giants. Cooper Sharman says they're optimistic for the rest of the season, with the club not leaving Victoria again this year.
9: I mean, it's been really promising. We pushed some sides to the final minute, I suppose, in Freo, Brisbane, Sydney, away from home. So we've got a long stretch, all our games in Victoria for the back half of the year. So we're really excited at what we can do for this next 8 games, I think it might be, 8 or 9 games.
2: In the NRL, West Tigers have come from behind to beat Gold Coast 36-28 at Leichhardt Oval. And Lewis Hamilton has recorded his first win as a Ferrari driver at the Barcelona Grand Prix. Australian Independent Radio News.

0: If you're looking to help your children or grandchildren with the purchase of a car, maybe even their first car, go to John Hughes. Why? Because John Hughes is a name you know you can trust. John Hughes for honesty and fair dealing. Who else?
1: 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LMCT 6061.
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2: 6:05. Good morning. Capital Breakfast. Frank Grantham with you. My producer is James. You can contact him on by the phone 9364988, or you can SZS him on 0491. Let's have a look at that phone. It's a text number 0491 866 22. Just thought I'd give you that information to start off with. It was very handy, of course. The Bureau of Meritocracy says today showers are forecast with a maximum of 15 degrees. There could be a bit of fog about the hills early this morning, but generally a very high chance of showers, says BOM, becoming less likely in the early afternoon. The winds will be lightish. They'll be south to southeasterly at 15 to 20 k's per hour in the morning, and they'll lighten up in the late evening, which is a regular attitudinal thing for the winds. So 90% chance of any rain today, 2 to 9 millimetres, plural, says BOM. At the moment, temperature is 10.9, humidity 99%, winds gusting already up to 17 k's from the south, and the hectopascals on the barometer are reading 1016.3. I'm featuring John Williamson today as my guest in Monday's Breakfast, and here he is.

Good morning, Doc McGreenock here. You've tuned into Capital's Monday Breakfast with your cheerful host,

Oh yeah, Fats Domino live and Blue Monday. Capital Breakfast, 6:12. On June 15, 1910, David Rose... Who on earth is David Rose? Well, let me tell you. A British-born American songwriter, composer, arranger, pianist and orchestra leader of note. David Daniel Rose was born in London on June 15, 1910. His best-known compositions include The Stripper, which I'll play you in just a moment. Just be a bit patient. Recorded in 1958. Also, Holiday for Strings by Leroy Anderson, I think, and Calypso Melody. David Rose also wrote for TV shows, including The Little House on the Prairie and Bonanza. Bonanza? Bonanza, yeah. He died in California on 23 August 1990. He was 80 at the time. David Daniel Rose. And this is one of his most famous compositions.

0: 6:17, Capital Breakfast. Good morning, Frank Trantham with you. The band of His Majesty's Royal Marines there with bugles. The Royal Marines School of Music. In fact, a conductor, Major Paul Neville, and Fuchik's The Entry of the Gladiators, arranged for concert band by Gordon Langford. A modern treatment of a familiar piece gave the work a new dimension, and a typical example of this was the scoring which we heard there for the trombones in the trio. The Entry of the Gladiators. Very nice, too. And now, the Plughole Serenade by Pam Ayres. Would you care to come sailing with me, love? For the wind couldn't puff out a candle. We'll drag the tin bath up the old garden path, and you have the end with the handle.
1: Oh, don't go on so.

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0: Well, there it was, live, the Ramsey Lewis Trio and the in crowd. 6:27, Capital Breakfast. Good morning.
1: Frank!
0: James. What, James?
1: Floral art!
0: Floral art. Oh, that's what he was motioning and getting excited about behind the glass pane there. Floral art. So I did ask James, have you got some camellias and some bidiums and some philolexiums at home that you want to arrange in a vase or make a sort of pretty display? He said, well, yeah. Well, I said, well, then you may be interested, I said, in the Southern Floral Art Group, meeting on the fourth Saturday of each month, 10:30 to 1:30, at the Wattle Grove Baptist Church in Paddy Lane. Whereupon James, my producer, 9364-9888, just asked me, where the hell is Paddy Lane? Well, I said, I don't know. What is more, I probably don't care that much, but if you would like to get involved in some floral art arrangement, then and discover the art of creating beautiful arrangements, I might add, and enjoy some new friendships through flowers, then contact the Southern Floral Art Group. Call Barbara on 9256-1251. 9256-1251. They meet on the fourth Saturday of each month, 10:30 to 1:30, at the Wattle Grove Baptist Church in Paddy Lane. I guess if that's too far away, you'll have to catch a Uber or a taxi or something, and James can probably drive there if he's feeling okay, but I don't know how serious he was really about floral art. I don't, because he has such a quizzical look on his face when we were talking about it. Oh, here's Bobby Gentry in Capital Breakfast. What?

Oh, that's just a Bacharach David classic from Bobby Gentry. I'll Never Fall in Love Again. Oh, I love it. Terrific stuff. Great bass work in that too. Now my guest, again, John Williamson, born 1945, country singer, songwriter, composer, television host, extraordinaire, very, very talented man, and by Jove, when I first heard this one, and I must admit my brother also loved this, he said, have a listen to this song by John Williamson. I said, righto, I'm going to have a listen to it right now. Old man, ain't you?

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0: Tony Christie. Andy Williams' version reached the top of the charts in the UK in 1973, and in 1975 it was a top 20 single hit for the Carpenters as well. Neil Sedaka wrote the melody, Phil Cody the lyrics, and Sedaka said that the song was originally inspired by Frédéric Chopin, his favourite classical composer, and Sedaka is a tremendous pianist as well, classically trained. For the chorus and Roberta Flack in the verses. So when he presented the tune to Phil Cody, the lyricist, he came up with words based on his recent divorce. There it was, Solitaire, Tony Christie. What a great song. Diane of Kenwick, oh, thanks, mate. Treasurer of the Southern Floral Society, heard the community service announcement and is emailing us about another upcoming event. Well, good on you, Diane. We want to hear about those, too. It's 20 to 7.
1: Interesting. Quite interesting. Fact.
0: On a single wild day in 1967, the entire nation of Sweden collectively switched which side of the road they drove on. Known as Dagen H, or H Day, the changeover occurred at precisely 4:50 a.m. on September 3rd, 1967. At that moment, all traffic nationwide in Sweden was ordered to come to a complete stop. Stop there, will you? Carefully cross over to the right-hand side of the road and wait for the signal to proceed. This massive undertaking required reconfiguring thousands of intersections, replacing traffic signs overnight, even modifying buses by adding doors on the other side. Despite the immense potential for chaos, the transition was a remarkable success, driving from one side of the road to the other, with a well-informed public executing one of the strangest and most coordinated traffic jams in history.

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That's a song called The Beggar from West Australian group True Stories. What a great sound. Good to play that. I just discovered that album amongst my collection of thousands of CDs and thought, well, I'm going to play that song. And there are several other songs on the album too, of course. True Stories, 727. Before that, Bruce Springsteen's Hungry Heart. He was asked to write a song for the Ramones. Joey Ramone said to Bruce, give us a song. You've written some and given away some very successful songs in the past. Write something for us. So Bruce said, yeah, okay. And he penned Hungry Heart, but then on the advice of his producer and manager, John Landau, he said, well, now I'm going to keep it for myself, because he'd given away songs like Blinded by the Light, Because the Night, and Fire, and they'd become huge hits for other groups. So there it was, Bruce Springsteen singing and playing his own song, Hungry Heart, or Rob of Upper North Belga. Oh, you've actually found us Monday morning, mate, did you? Oh, yeah, you're a bit slack, mate. You're a bit slow. We've been here for the past 17 weeks. no, we haven't. Just a few weeks. James and I moved from Wednesdays, and now Bruce McCartney's on Wednesday with I don't know who he's with. Staff changes so regularly here. Rob of Upper North Belga, thanks very much. I'm glad you found us. What do you mean? The melodies are a bit tame this morning. What do you want me to play the Rolling Stones? Well, James would be happy if I did that, but I'm certainly not going to. Talking about lovely melodies, I've got one here for you right now from the Carpenters. Boom, boom, boom, boom, boom, boom, boom. But yeah, if I were a carpenter. Did I say the Carpenters? No, this is the Temptations, I think.

My producer James said, "Frank, wake up, get a grip. That wasn't the Temptations. They were the Four Tops, of course. And if I were a carpenter, of course they were the Four Tops. What possessed me to say they were the Temptations? I don't really know. But I'll tell you this much. We've got the latest air news at 7 o'clock-ish or thereabouts. Hopefully. Here's a bit of Bach."

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2: Good morning, I'm Lee Harrison. The Prime Minister of Pakistan has declared a peace deal's been reached between the United States and Iran. Pakistan has been acting as a mediator in the long-running talks. Shabazz Sharif says both sides have declared the immediate and permanent termination of military operations on all fronts. The US and Iran are yet to comment. The inquiry into the government's tax changes starts today as One Nation continues to make inroads in the polls. Michael Packey reports.
3: The latest Resolve poll shows One Nation continues to lead Labor and the Coalition, with those surveyed also placing Pauline Hanson as preferred Prime Minister over Anthony Albanese. One Nation's Fire the Liar campaign has so far raised around $4 million as an inquiry into Labor's broken election promises gets underway. A parliamentary committee will examine the effect of the government's plan to rein in the capital gains tax discount and negative gearing concessions. The opposition claims the changes will hurt investment, while the government argues they'll make the tax system fairer. Michael Packey reporting.
2: Surf Life Saving New South Wales is lobbying for permanent clearance to fly its shark-spotting drones over some Sydney beaches. The state's government is also not ruling out a shark cull, saying nothing's off the table, after a woman was left with critical injuries after a shark attack at Coogee. Surf Life Saving spokesperson Stephen Pearce says the drone restrictions are outdated.
4: It seems a bit futile that we're able to fly our shark surveillance drones in other surrounding beaches and not just above Coogee Beach.
2: Emergency services have attended three major fires across Melbourne overnight, with one still burning out of control. Madeline Burke reports.
5: Five people escaped a house fire in St Albans last night, which police believe may have been deliberately lit. Emergency services were called to the blaze at the property on Atheldine Drive around 7:30, with the occupants checked over by paramedics. Earlier in the night, a factory in Thomastown went up in flames, prompting an escalated response from FRV. Right now, firefighters are working on a large house fire in Thomastown. The fire on Bickley Avenue broke out just before 7 this morning and is not yet under control. Madeline Burke, Melbourne.
2: New analysis suggests women are far more likely to be represented in weight loss trials compared with men. The Hunter Medical Research Institute has found more than three-quarters of studies enroll less than 40% of men. Associate researcher Dr. Miles Young says a more targeted approach is needed.
6: This is important because the way that men store excess fat actually puts them at greater risk of cardiovascular disease and diabetes.
2: And the cost of healthcare for smokers this year is expected to outweigh what the government will rake in from the tobacco excise. $6.8 billion is spent each year on healthcare for the group, but Treasury estimates it'll only receive about $4 billion in excise from tobacco this financial year. This is Air News. The Socceroos have begun their World Cup campaign with a convincing upset win over Turkey. Air Sports Graham Davis reports from Vancouver.
7: Australia may have surprised many, but perhaps not themselves, as they pulled off a dramatic 2-0 win over Turkey to open its World Cup campaign. Popovic certainly shocked with his selections as he left out Captain Ryan and Vice-Captain Irvine. Ryan's replacement, Beach, had a fantastic game between the posts, keeping out everything that escaped Socceroos' solid defence that threw themselves around to block attempt after attempt. The match was won with two fine strikes. Just after another Beach save, Ocon Exler put Irinkunda away. He avoided two defenders and slotted his right foot shot into the bottom corner. In the 75th minute, Metcalf eased some nerves with a driving run that ended with a left foot effort into the opposite corner. Beach somehow kept out shot from Goulaire and Aktürkoğlu before the final whistle finally came. Graham Davis in Vancouver for Air Sport.
2: St Kilda's notched up its sixth win of the season, downing GWS by 8 points. The home side answered every challenge thrown up by the Giants to run out victors at Marvel Stadium. Jerome Luai has scored a hat-trick in West Tigers' 36-28 victory over Gold Coast. The Tigers dominated the final 20 minutes in what was a seesawing match. Australian Independent Radio News.

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2: 7:05. Wasn't that clever on our part? Oh, I know what's gone wrong there. oh, dear. Frank, what, yeah, yes, James, yes, wake up. Yes, all right, thank you. I just had two programs going through at the same time, but it was quite clever. It sounded quite good, didn't it, James? Bit of echo on the line there. We're human. We make mistakes. And now the John Hughes News and Weather. The weather particularly, showers, says the Bureau of Meteorology. This could be some fog, says the Bureau, about the hills early this morning, and a very high chance of showers. But they'll lessen up this afternoon. Winds will be lightish, south to southeasterlies, 15 to 20 k's per hour this morning, and then they'll lighten up in the late. They're so boring at night, these winds. They just lighten up, or they've got no temperament, no personality at all in the evening. Mind you, we don't want them blowing 150 kilometres an hour, do we, like we have done in the past. So that's great. 90% chance of rain then, 15 degree maximum for today. The Don Hughes News and Weather situation. And what are we? It's 10.6 at the moment. 10.6? Gosh. The humidity is 99%, winds gusting to 17 kilometres per hour from the south-southeasterly direction, and the hectopascals reading 1,017.4 in the barometer table at the moment. 7:07. U2 live, would you believe? And I still haven't found what I'm looking for.

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16 past 7, Capital Breakfast. My guest this morning, the marvellous John Williamson. That was Goodbye, Blinky Bill. On this day, in 1916, the Boeing Model 1, the B&W seaplane, flew for the first time, yes. Also known as the, as I said, the B&W seaplane. And I did make a note, actually, of what that... Boeing and Lieutenant Conrad Westervelt, B&W, William Boeing and Conrad Westervelt. I knew I'd made a note of it somewhere, I just couldn't see it. Put their glasses on, Frank. A United States single-engine biplane seaplane aircraft. It was the first Boeing product and carried the initials of its designers, B&W. That happened in 1916 on June 15th, would you believe? And I don't know when this was composed or when they first marched to it, but this is the Washington Post March.

0: That was the USA Army, well, actually the US Field Band, they called themselves, I think, and the Washington Post March by John Philip Sousa. Yes, very nice. You know, did you march around the kitchen, make yourself a cup of coffee or tea while you're at it? I hope so. 20 past 7, Capital Breakfast. Sandy of Como, I've got a song for you, Sandy. Yeah, I have, yes. Got one lined up here. I know this is one of your favourite songs. I just know it. And I'm going to play it for you in just a moment after I've told you that on this day, June 15, 1844, Charles Goodyear patented the vulcanisation of rubber. Isn't that interesting, Sandy? You didn't know that, did you? Oh, well, you make a note in your diary on that one. And 1878 on June 15, the world's first moving pictures captured on camera, using 12 cameras, as a matter of fact, each taking one picture to determine if... And they actually photographed or camered... filmed a horse galloping, and they did it to determine if all four of a horse's hooves left the ground. And in fact, I think they do at one stage. Isn't that interesting, Sandy? Anyway, a very good morning to you, my dear, and here's the song that I was going to play for you as soon as I line it up on the Matatixins here, and there it is. Yes, oh, it's one of my favourite songs too, Sandy. I don't mind telling you. Genesis, featuring Phil Collins, one of the best things he ever wrote.
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0: Gee, that's a great song from Hair. And that was the original London cast recording of Hair. Too many people to mention in credits, but fantastic piece of music. Great song. It's coming up to 7:30, Capital Breakfast.
1: This is ANU's Western Australia. I'm Lee Harrison. Consular assistance is being provided for the family of a 9-year-old Perth girl shot dead by police in Pakistan. She was visiting relatives with her family when they were robbed at gunpoint by two people. It's understood officers mistook the family's rental car for the getaway vehicle. WA Attorney General Tony Booty says the state's Pakistani community is grieving.
2: I've spoken to a senior member of the Pakistani community in Western Australia, Abdullah Khan, to pass on the government's condolences and also support. And he did tell me that the father and brother are recovering, but it's just a real tragic situation.
1: Investigations are continuing into a fatal incident in Ballajura. Emergency services were called out around 4 o'clock on Saturday afternoon to reports of smoke coming from the garage of a home on Alicia Gardens. An examination of the scene revealed a body. The arson squad and fire investigators are working to determine what happened. The WA government's passed legislation to establish a state judicial commission. It'll assess complaints about the conduct and capacity of judicial officers and investigate them if necessary. The move brings WA in line with other Australian jurisdictions. And researchers are raising concerns over the underrepresentation of men in weight loss trials. The Hunter Medical Research Institute has found just 30% of men accounted for participants in trials involving nearly 60,000 people. Dr. Miles Young says there are a number of reasons for this.
3: Men are underrepresented in weight loss trials because actually 4 times as many studies target women explicitly compared to men. And also in studies where researchers recruit both men and women, the interventions are often designed mostly with women in mind.
1: To Sport Now, and Ross Lyon says there's still a lot of work to do as St Kilda held on for an 8-point win over the Giants. Liam Ryan starred, booting 6 goals as the Saints moved into the top 10. The Saints coach says he wants consistency.
4: The ladder doesn't lie. I think we're still 6-8, but dive deep into analytics and quarters one and goals improvement, attack and defence, and deep into analytics and quarters one and goals improvement, attack and defence, and go to draw. We know it's a

0: This is AIR News Western Australia.
1: And in other WA news, a major mountain biking event in the southwest has been cancelled after a cyclist collapsed while competing and couldn't be revived. Australind police are investigating after the 46-year-old man became unresponsive during a practice run for the WA Gravity Enduro. Police said that they received a report that a competitor had collapsed about 2 p.m. during a practice mountain biking run. St John WA volunteers and paramedics provided first aid, but the man couldn't be revived. Organisers cancelled the remainder of the event, which had been scheduled to run into Sunday. Gravity Enduro is a form of competitive mountain biking that combines the technical challenges of downhill riding with the endurance demands of cross-country racing. A new state-focused opinion poll could temper expectations of an orange tsunami in WA, with the major parties still preferred over One Nation despite voter drift towards Pauline Hanson. One Nation's primary vote increased to 18% in June, up only 1% since February, but a massive 14% higher than last year's election result, according to the Demos AU survey. WA Labor has maintained an election-winning lead, but the Cook government's primary vote has slipped a further 3 points to 33%. The Perth Towing Company has become the first to be convicted under tougher laws regulating the industry brought in nearly 18 months ago. Tow Life Enterprises, trading as A1 Towing, was convicted in Perth Magistrates Court for breaching the Towing Services Regulations 2025. The court found that the towing service failed to provide requested material, such as paperwork and other records, for investigating potential breaches of the towing laws. The court ordered Tow Life Enterprises to pay a $10,000 fine and legal costs. While the five-digit figure is the largest to date, it still dwarfs in comparison to the maximum penalty of $60,000. The tougher regulations were enacted in January 2025 and introduced maximum charges for towing and storage of crashed light vehicles in the Perth and Peel regions, as well as increased penalties for authority to tow breaches.
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2: BOM says that we can expect showers today in the city, 2 to 9 millimetres, says the Bureau. 90% chance of rain, they say. Well, there could be a bit of fog about this morning as well, but a very high chance of showers, says the Bureau, becoming less likely early this afternoon. The winds will be light, south to southeasterlies, at 15 to 20 kmh. This morning, and then they'll lighten up late this evening. No rating listed here for the fire danger. Hopefully we won't have any of that stuff around. The UV index is predicted to reach 2, which is low. But don't trust the sun. He hates you and will splonge your melanoma on your body somewhere if he gets the opportunity, so cover up. Tomorrow it'll be 16, or 15 is the maximum for today. Tomorrow 16, Wednesday 16, Thursday 17, and Friday 17 at the moment. It's, what is it? It's 10.6 degrees. 98% humidity. The wind's gusting to 15. It's gone down a little bit. 15 kmh from the south. And the barometer is reading 1,018.2 hectopascal chocolates. Gary of Como, thanks for listening to Capital's News and Weather, brought to you by John Hughes. Gary, very good morning to you. Off to Melbourne for a few weeks. Oh, are you? Going to Melbourne, going to fly to Melbourne, Gary. Well, yeah, good luck and good... I was going to say good riddance, but no, I don't mean that at all. Of course I don't. But you can listen to Capital on capitalcommunityradio.com. You know that, don't you? So we would expect that you do so, Gary, while you're in Melbourne. No excuse just because you're flying interstate. No way whatsoever. My guest this morning...

0: is Don Williamson. Here he's singing about the breaker, Breaker Morant.
1: Harry Harbord Morant. Is that your name? Well-educated gentleman.

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Sailed your horse over a 7-foot fence by candlelight.

Commissioner denies such a command. Harry Harbord Morant. This court finds you guilty of murder. You will be shot at dawn.

Gosh, wasn't that lovely? Ryan Dan and Wind Beneath My Wings. Ryan Dan, a Canadian songwriting duo consisting of identical twins, Ryan and Dan Kowarski, whose music is a mix of pop, opera and classical. Very nice, very sweet. G'day, Steve of Naranda, enjoying the music. Good on you, mate. And the weather update? Well, yes, well, at the moment it's 10.6 degrees, Steve, and it's pouring in Naranda at the moment, and deservedly so. It's very dry up there, so it's about time we got some rain. Did the garden a bit of good, I hope, will do. Thanks for calling 966A. What's the phone number? 9364988. And my producer, James. Thank you, Steve. Very much obliged. An extremely attractive and versatile person is Steve of Naranda. Well, that's actually a Gemini trait. I don't know whether it's your birthday today. Steve, to be quite honest, you haven't told us, and you don't need to be quite honest. But there it is. Gemini people are extremely attractive and versatile. Well, it says so here, right in front of me. By the by, if you're celebrating your birthday today, a very happy birthday, because you're celebrating with who was born on June 15, 1921, Errol Lewis Garner, or is it Louis? He was an American jazz pianist, a composer, and known for his swing playing and ballads. Fantastic left hand, Errol Garner, wow. His instrumental, Misty, became a jazz standard. Scott Yano of All Music called him one of the most distinctive of all pianists and a brilliant virtuoso. Well, if he'd been with us, Errol Garner, he would have celebrated his birthday today. And here he is with a boogie-woogie-googie-woogie-whatever.

0: Errol Garner, born June 15, 1921. His birthday today. That was the Boogie Woogie Boogie. Scotty Yano of All Music said that his concert By the Sea, it was a live album, first released in 1955, sold more than a million copies by 1958. And Yano's opinion of the album is that it made such a strong impression that Garner was considered immortal from then on. Errol Lewis, or Louis Garner. A very happy birthday to you, mate, and to you, if you're celebrating your birthday today. Have a good one. 10 to 8 o'clock.
1: The joke of the day.
0: A barman was very proud of the fact that he could squeeze a lemon so that no more juice could come out of it. He made a standing offer of $1,000 to anyone who could get more juice out of a lemon after he'd squeezed it. Every night, big burly regulars at the bar attempted to get more juice from a lemon that he'd squeezed, but no one could produce as much as a drop. However, one night a little bloke walked in and said that he'd heard of the standing offer and would like to try squeezing the already squeezed lemon. Well, the barman looked at the little bloke scornfully and said, "How do you think you'll succeed when all these big blokes here have failed?" But the little guy said, "Just give me a chance, and I'll show you." So the barman, thinking his regulars would enjoy the joke, picked up a fresh lemon and squeezed it, and after squeezing all of the juice out of it that he could, he handed the dried rind of the lemon to the little bloke and said scornfully, "Here you are. Now show us what you can do, mate." The little bloke took the lemon and squeezed patiently and managed to get one, then two, then three, then four, then five, and eventually six drops out of the exhausted lemon. Amazed, the barman said to the little bloke, Well, here's your $1,000, but what do you do for a living? Are you a professional bodybuilder or what?" The little bloke said, "No, no, no, no, no. I work for the Australian Tax Office."

The Royal Philharmonic Orchestra, and that was from the movie The Jazz Singer. It's called America. Margie and Sylvia, glad you're enjoying the programme. I'm so glad. Thanks for calling us. I wonder if you'll enjoy this song, however.

Graveyard, Linda Ronstadt in front of the Stone Ponies. What a great hit that was. Different drum. Mig and Boogie at Domain Roads has called James and said, look, Mitchell Freeway northbound, just after Vincent Street in West Leederville, there's a crash there. Oh, for goodness sake, wake up, you motorists. The left emergency lane is blocked. There's no known congestion. Oh, yeah, I reckon. Exercise extreme caution. Mitchell Freeway northbound, just after Vincent Street in West Leederville. Oh, that's a real breakneck of a location, that is. Just watch out. News is next.

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2: Air News this hour. I'm Steve Vischer. Well, a busy morning ahead for the federal government, with new opinion polls showing voters prefer Pauline Hanson as Prime Minister, and an inquiry into Labor's tax changes gets underway. More from Michael Packey.
3: One Nation's Fire the Liar campaign has raised about $4 million since last week, as the latest Resolve poll not only shows the minor party continuing its lead over Labor and the coalition, its leader, Pauline Hanson, is now preferred Prime Minister over Anthony Albanese. One Nation began its campaign to highlight Labor's broken election promises on capital gains tax and negative gearing. A parliamentary inquiry into the changes will start today, amid growing concern the adjustments could damage investment. The government argues they'll make the tax system fairer. Michael Packey reporting.
2: Meanwhile, latest estimates suggest tobacco excise won't cover the cost of healthcare for smokers this year. News Corp reports this morning around $6.8 billion is spent each year on healthcare for this cohort of the community, while Treasury estimates it will only receive around $4 billion in excise from tobacco taxes this financial year. This is trade in illegal tobacco products continues to rise. Turning overseas, and there's been progress today on the latest Iran-US peace deal, with both the US president and mediators in Pakistan saying an agreement has been made. Donald Trump says a peace deal is confirmed, while Pakistan says an agreement has been finalised with an immediate and permanent termination of all military operations on all fronts. So far, however, there's been no comment from Iran. Well, Queensland police have charged a male nurse with a dozen offences following an investigation into alleged indecent treatment of children. More from Lachlan Gray.
4: Detectives from the Gold Coast Child Protection and Investigation Unit arrested